Imagine being a 1986 Kerry King from Slayer, full of piss and vinegar and World War II dark imagery. And Rick Rubin saunters down the hallway and says, "Hey, could you be on this hip-hop group from New York's album?" Slayer was recording Rain and Blood at the same time Beastie Boys were recording License to Ill, and they collaborated, and it worked. It's an all-time great song. No Sleep Till Brooklyn is where Kerry King appears. Here's Nickelback doing Rattle the Cage, 93.3 The Planet Rocks.

I would, but not for free. If you're good at something, never do it for free. Words from the Joker that I live by. Not the only phrase from the Joker that I took to heart. Bon Jovi, Wanted Dead or Alive, coming up. 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

Texter wants to know, Diesel, what Skynyrd song am I going to play? 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

Dexter gets back in. It was Billy from Belton. He says, nice choice. I picked Simple Man from Lynyrd Skynyrd. You know, you probably thought I was going to go Free Bird or something like that. Nah, Simple Man. It's one of my favorite tunes. Though I've heard the Shinedown cover so much more being on this station that now the Lynyrd Skynyrd version sounds a little off to me. I know. I got to get back in there. Regain my Skynyrd street cred. Here's Quiet Riot, Metal Health. Into the 9 o'clock hour, I got Metallica, one off the Black album. And I got an early Ozzy track, too.

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Papa Roach, Last Resort. Watch the video. You hadn't seen it in a while. Jacoby Shaddix rocking the eyeliner. You know, Ozzy wore the eyeliner. 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Bands these days, they don't wear eyeliner. And it shows on the sales. Here's live.

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0: After the first preseason win in the Hall of Fame game, the Panthers now head to Buffalo to take on the Bills this Saturday. 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We'll talk training camp and the new season of the Carolina Panthers.
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0: I tell you what, the clip that I am bringing to the table, one of many, is one that I would say a record number, if not hundreds of people tagged me in.
1: Oh, wow, really?
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era or the Brian Johnson era? 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I got the band. I need to know what songs I should play. 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That's coming up.

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Texter says, I love Bon Scott, but I am Team Brian Johnson. Interesting. Texter wants to know if I've ever seen the video of Brian with his glam rock band. Is it Gordy or Geordi? It's spelled Geordi, G-E-O-R-D-I-E. He doesn't sing anything like he does in AC/DC, but it's absolutely fantastic. Here's another one from the Brian Johnson era, Rock and Roll Ain't Noise Pollution. Hey.

I'll still never understand how that voice, that level of fry to his voice was sustainable for all those years. So you shook me all night long from AC/DC, wrapping up at 10 o'clock threesome. Here's Breaking Benjamin's latest. It's called Something Wicked, playing Smashing Pumpkins and Ozzy before 10:30.

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I'm playing Nirvana Heart-Shaped Box after this. 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

Such a wry style Tom Petty had. I won't back down. 93.3 The Planet Rocks. You know, a lot of bands are still writing that song to this day. They write songs about being unbeatable, unbreakable, unflappable. They didn't do it with the style of Tom Petty, though. Nobody can. Van Halen now, Running with the Devil. Into the 11 o'clock hour, Skid Row and Lit.

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I love this sound to this day. 1989, Skid Row, 18 in Life.

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Less than 2 months from now, we get a brand new Greta Van Fleet album, October 9th, Palace for the People drops. They've also given us two songs, that one, Play Your Games, and Saw You Stand. Still don't have any information on shows, though, later on this year. So I would expect that, well, anytime soon, really. 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
1: Oh, where's the crust at, Nanny? And she's like, you didn't want that crust. And I was like, what? 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

0: Las Vegas was built for stars. And on August 22nd, two of boxing's biggest take center stage. Rolly Romero never follows the script.
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0: It's time to put up or shut up. Rolly Romero versus Teofimo Lopez, August 22nd.
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2: 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But if I'm standing alone, then I'll stick out. But there are times, I will say this, you are right. There are times when we both have our hands out and I don't get picked. And it feels exactly how you think it would feel.
1: To me, as a viewer,
2: 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But then I see what's going on in the ring right when it happens. And I'm like, ow.
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3: 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Cloudy skies tonight with a chance of scattered showers and thunderstorms. Low temperature of 72 degrees. Chance for afternoon storms Wednesday, high of 95. The heat index as high as 103. Sunny Thursday and 97. I'm meteorologist Ray Miller on 93.3 The Planet. Right now, it's 72.

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Cloudy skies tonight with a chance of scattered showers and thunderstorms. Low temperature of 72 degrees. Chance for afternoon storms Wednesday, high of 95. The heat index as high as 103. Sunny Thursday and 97. I'm meteorologist Ray Miller on 93.3 The Planet. Right now, it's 72.

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2: yeah,
1: 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I'm like, I'm gonna find something to eat. Got to get some dinner. So I'm like, there's a line everywhere, but you know, this line's moving pretty good. So I'll go here. So I go to the restaurant and I'm in line for 15 minutes, but it's moving pretty good. Now you can see they got power, but when you get up close to the restaurant, you can tell that I don't see anybody. And I'm thinking, well, they're just drive through only. They don't want people.
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4: 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Cloudy skies tonight with a chance of scattered showers and thunderstorms. Low temperature of 72 degrees. Chance for afternoon storms Wednesday, high of 95. The heat index as high as 103. Sunny Thursday and 97. I'm meteorologist Ray Miller on 93.3 The Planet. Right now, it's 72.

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3: 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Cloudy skies tonight with a chance of scattered showers and thunderstorms, low temperature of 72 degrees, chance for afternoon storms Wednesday, high of 95, the heat index as high as 103, sunny Thursday and 97. I'm meteorologist Ray Miller on 93.3 The Planet. Right now, it's 72.

Be the planet. Cloudy skies tonight with a chance of scattered showers and thunderstorms. Low temperature of 72 degrees. Chance for afternoon storms Wednesday, high of 95. The heat index as high as 103. Sunny Thursday and 97. I'm meteorologist Ray Miller on 93.3 The Planet. Right now, it's 72.

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5: 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Cloudy skies tonight with a chance of scattered showers and thunderstorms. Low temperature of 72 degrees. Chance for afternoon storms Wednesday, high of 95. The heat index as high as 103. Sunny Thursday and 97. I'm meteorologist Ray Miller on 93.3 The Planet. Right now, it's 72.

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2: Good morning, everyone.
6: Hello there.
7: Hey, Paige. You getting the vaccine?
2: All right. Okay.
6: Getting the jab.
2: All right. Well, sometimes change is good. Other times it really gets people upset. So I'll begin with this. 7-Up is changing their formula.
7: Up yours.
2: Oh, yeah.
7: We're bringing it back.
6: God, that was genius.
7: It was.
6: What was his name? He was from here. It's not Orlando Jordan because I get those mixed up.
7: God. Yep.
6: He was a wrestler. He was on Mad TV.
7: Orlando Jones.
6: Yes.
7: That's him.
6: Evolution. Remember that movie with David Duchovny?
7: Yes.
6: He was in that.
7: He has very noticeable eyes is what I would say about him. You know what I'm saying?
6: Like, what's he up to now? Is he? Did he move back? Is he?
7: I don't know. Paige, you're in SAG. Yeah, check into that for
2: okay.
7: us.
2: Okay. So for the first time in 15 years, 7-Up is changing. And that's kind of may make people a little upset. Remember what happened with Coca-Cola when they changed that?
7: Oh, they're changing the formula?
2: Yes, they are. So they say the new version will be hitting stores soon. It will
7: more water.
2: No longer be a lemon lime soda. Instead, it will be lime lemon soda. So more of a lime flavor than a lemon flavor.
7: Come on.
6: Well, I'm a sun drop man.
2: So lime forward taste is the way we're going for younger drinkers.
7: Paige. I like story.
2: If you like lemon first, well, sit down because the lime is taking over.
7: What fun. The way they just what do they call it? Reactivate brands.
6: Yep.
7: That's what they call it. Reactivating brands. They're like, hey, remember us over here, guys?
6: Dude, they got so many Mountain Dews now. They brought Code Red back, Baja Blast, the Dirty Mountain Dew, which is, you know.
2: What does it mean when it's dirty? Please tell me.
6: Well, they put cream in it.
2: Oh. Okay.
6: So they're telling people when you get these dirty sodas, like it's got a ton of sugar
2: dirty.
6: In it.
2: That's
6: like, you might die.
7: There was a truck of it in Spartanburg blew up the other day, I think. That was the cream for Mountain Dew.
2: I walk away when it says dirty. It's just me. I don't know.
7: People from Tennessee area code were asking, what do they
6: 423 shout out?
7: What do they Google to see the, or what do they YouTube to see the exploding truck in Spartanburg? Exploding truck in Spartanburg?
6: I guess so. If you
7: okay.
6: Wanna, yeah.
7: Just put in exploding truck and I'll try it and see if it
6: you
7: works.
6: You can type in YFF after it or SPA or H&S.
2: So the company says by giving the lime the spotlight, we're delivering a more refreshing taste experience, they say. 72% of Gen Alpha and Gen Z consumers gravitate towards citrus forward flavors, and 64% prefer bold, intense taste experiences, so they wanted to punch it up.
7: So guys, it's been 20 years since we did Spot. Remember Spot?
6: God.
7: What about Spot, guys? Bring it back. No.
2: No.
7: Dude, you got to keep it simple, stupid.
6: The freaking Spot game on Super Nintendo was so fun. You were the 7-Up dot, and you just ran around and, you know.
7: Didn't you love? Did you? I had Pepsi Man, which was an import. I had that when it was a burned import. And then I also had Ever Ready Bunny. There was a game.
6: Oh, yeah.
7: It was like, it was the same. It was one of those Japanese import games.
6: They were cheap games because you got that. You got Zombies Ate My Neighbors.
7: Yeah.
6: In the discount bin.
7: Yeah. That was pre-programming, Paige. It's going to happen.
6: I almost sent you the video. Some guy goes to their Pepsi 20 ounces in the convenience store, and he puts a sticker on it. It doesn't say Pepsi. It's another name for kitty cat to start with P-U double snakes. Why?
7: Sure.
6: So he put the label on it to see if somebody would get it.
2: And
6: then the worker spotted it immediately and pulled it.
2: Uh-oh.
6: So he gets it off the cart and puts it back in the cooler.
7: Wow.
6: And somebody did buy it, but he had to show him. Look, that doesn't say Pepsi.
7: Wow.
6: Guess what it said.
2: So cherry is kind of like the big flavor.
7: Percy.
6: Like P-U double snakes, why?
2: This year, like cherry fragrance.
7: Yeah.
2: So get ready for cherry 7-Up as well.
7: Oh.
2: And.

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1: I know.
0: We sue.
2: We need to. JeremyEllenberg.com.
0: 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They're spell already doing cherry 7-Up.
1: What the hell?
2: They've got cherry Dr. Pepper. That's popular.
0: Yes.
1: You like that?
0: No.
2: Golly.com.
1: I don't cherry like cherry Coke. Cherry Coke, don't you be a...
0: No, I love cherry. I don't
1: that
0: like...
1: That is my favorite.
0: I'm not a Dr. Pepper guy. Everybody else in my family was, but I...
2: I need to stop being a soda guy.
1: Yeah.
2: And I got one today because I didn't drink one at all yesterday. And, you know, my head was killing me.
1: Really?
2: Because I didn't have the caffeine. Oh. But I drank a ton of water. Like good. A ton of water.
1: Water's good for you.
2: But if I drink soda, I drink it faster. I don't like it. Water, I can kind of...
0: Have you seen Deion Sanders doing diaper commercials?
2: No.
0: Oh,
2: his diaper commercials?
0: Yeah, I saw it last night. It was...
2: He's missing a big toe.
0: Okay. Well, apparently he's getting some dribbles going in front of his pants. That's what he says. And he's like, guys, yeah, I said it.
2: No, not Coach Prime.
0: Guys, yeah, I said it. What, Frank Thomas can do boner pills for 10 years. Freaking Coach Prime dribbles a little bit when he pees.
2: That's got an edge to it with Frank, though. He's still jacked up. And Coach Prime's in good shape, but I don't want to hear him having incontinence.
0: Well, I mean, who...
2: They got to wear diapers. They got to wear diapers then.
0: Would you rather buy it from Shaq or Kevin Hart? Those are the three Shaq. That are available right now.
2: Shaq. If you pee-pee in your pants, you might want to wear these, Ernie. I love Shaq. Wear these underwear.
0: I mean, like, yeah, Barkley would never do that.
1: No, he wouldn't.
0: Barkley's like, I'll sell my soul to the bank. I'm doing banking commercials now.
2: I'm not wearing no diapers, Ernie. I just pee everywhere.
0: He just pulls them pants all the way up his back. Like somebody tell Chuck to like
1: pull him down.
0: He definitely is not into the sagging pants. He wants them all the way up his.
2: Go middle. YouTube or whatever, Chris Berman, Hall of Fame, and look at his pants.
0: Is it something that I will have to be able to listen to?
2: No, you can see it. Like,
1: does he have a long inseam, or what's the problem?
2: He's got an... there's an odd shape going on, and I hate doing that, you know, because I'm a big Boomer fan.
0: What year did you say?
2: This year.
0: Oh, this year's.
2: Chris Berman Hall of Fame. It should be the first one that pops up.
0: Okay.
2: He's signing autographs, and, well, you feel like he's about to lose his pants.
1: Oh, boy.
2: Now, if it's the right video, he's got the white pants and, like, the blue shirt on.
0: Oh, Jesus.
2: Do they not look like they're about to fall?
0: Oh, yeah. Oh, yeah. So, like, he's got... you know how, you know, if you got some love handles, sometimes you'll pull it up on one side so it's really holding it, but the other side's drooping down. It looks like you needed a V8.
2: Well, he goes to pull them up, but there's nothing really, like, there's no hips to pull them up on.
0: Oh, he's got like, well, it looks like he might be the pleat, but he looks might like be. He's using his hip to kind of hold it up.
1: Oh,
0: there.
1: Oh, gosh.
0: But, yeah.
2: His gishkas might be too big for his pants.
0: Hey, man, I tell you, oh, that's wild to see that.
2: The Raiders.
0: It is not AI bastard texting in. I saw it on regular TV. Everybody's in everything's AI.
2: Do you notice what Nathan said when he called? He said, learn the code, but, you know. They code themselves now.
0: I know.
1: Learn code.
2: Like they got self-preservation codes.
0: That is a weird... I'm so glad... I hope a young lady doesn't quit school.
1: She stays
0: but well, I'm glad he called, too, because it's real interesting getting ahead of, you know...
2: Plus, when they let the AI... When they said AI took over the other one on its own, you know, that was BS. Mm-hmm. They put it in the environment to see if it would.
0: To see if it would, yeah. Now, the new viruses that it made... Like the not computer viruses, but the like bacteria viruses, like ones we never heard of. Like, all right, let's maybe find out why they did that and stop that part at least.
2: Yeah. Where's Anonymous in this whole thing? They've fallen off majorly. You know, when Anonymous was on a tip, there was some truth to it. But where have they been? Been pretty dark.
0: Where they been?
2: Where they is.
0: Where they stay, I have no clue.
2: Who is you and where they stay?
1: I love your conversation.
0: Why was traffic email sent?
2: Who breathes?
0: You peanut head ass.
2: Fat hoe.
1: Oh, bring
0: peanut
1: back.
0: Head ass fat hoe.
3: Peanut head ass fat hoe.
0: Thank
3: peanut
0: you.
3: Head ass fat hoe.
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0: Now this one here, anonymous always goes first in line. Is it anonymous parent or anonymous student, Fatboy?
1: This is a student.
0: Anonymous student. Oh, good morning.
2: Hi, good morning.
0: Hey. Today's a big day, right? Back to school. Are you the student or the parent here? You're the student?
2: Yes.
0: Okay. And you're headed in today, your first day?
2: Yeah, it's my first day back.
0: Yeah. Okay.
1: Nice.
0: Do we, I don't want to ask you what grade you're in or whatever. Are you glad that it's the first day of school? Are you?
2: Well, I mean, like, it doesn't really matter to me because, like, I'm going, but I just don't think that I'm staying.
1: You probably got, like, early dismissal or whatever.
2: No. Like, I mean, I think this is going to be my last day.
1: Wait a minute. It just started. You saw your last day of the year?
2: No, like my last day, like ever.
0: Seriously? Why?
1: Oh, wow.
2: I don't know. I just like, I don't want to go anymore. Like.
0: Okay. Under the guise of this, Paige, answer me if I can ask their age, right? Okay. How old are you?
2: I turned 17 in July.
0: Okay. So you're starting senior year?
2: Yep.
1: Nice.
2: Yeah.
0: And why? And you decided you're going to quit already?
2: Yeah, I have. I'm quitting.
0: Something happened? Anything particular?
2: No.
0: Yeah. No trouble over the summer or bad?
2: No.
0: Bad grades?
2: No.
0: No.
2: No, actually, my grades are like pretty decent.
0: Yeah.
1: Now, this is tricky because
0: I had pretty decent grades.
1: I mean, you say you got good grades and you're not failing because it's the first day, so.
0: Yeah.
3: What could be?
0: Yeah, like, walk us through it. How did you come to this realization? And then we'll find out what your parents or if whatever know.
2: I mean, honestly, like, I don't know. I've been thinking about it since, honestly, it let out in May. Like, school let out. I remember walking out on the last day thinking, I don't think I'm coming back here.
0: Why? Like, this has been on your mind all summer, and now you're waiting until the day of?
2: Yeah, pretty much.
1: And nobody talked you into it? Like, this is all...
2: Oh, no. This is all me. All my decision.
0: Okay, so I feel as though if my child was dealing with something like this, I would want good advice given to her. Like, but what is your thinking here? What happened? I mean, nothing happened. What's your mindset here?
2: I mean, I just feel like I've learned what I need. Like, I know how to read. I know how to write. I know basic math. I know how to show up and, like, be somewhere on time. And I, know how to work. My mom's taught me how to budget money and pay bills and everything like that. And I don't know. I just think I know everything that I need to know already.
0: See, if showing up somewhere on time was part of the whole deal, I would have failed over and over again. But that is a pretty confident statement, though, to make at 17 years old, though.
2: I mean, maybe, but I mean, everybody keeps saying, like, you'll understand when you get older. Ugh. And nobody really explains, like, why I need another year of school.
1: So just to kind of figure out where you are, do you have a job right now?
2: Yeah, I've been working at the home it's a home improvement store for about 8 months.
0: Okay.
1: Those don't exist, so that's cool.
3: Yeah.
0: Yes, home improvement stores, no. Are they aware that, like, are you trying to go on full-time there or what?
2: My manager told me that if I do leave school, that they'll put me on full-time.
1: So you actually got a plan, like, you thought this whole thing out.
2: Exactly. Like, people think I'm just waking up this morning and, like, deciding, like, oh, I just don't feel like going. But no, that's not it. Like, I've thought about it.
0: Yeah. I mean, I was asking a lot of questions just to kind of see what brought you to this. What is your long-term plan, or do you have one? It doesn't seem people do anymore.
3: No.
0: Which I don't know if that's good or bad.
2: I mean, work, save money, eventually, like, move out and get my own place at some point, someday.
0: And no, like, obviously, no college then.
2: No, yeah, no.
0: What about, because, like, what they're saying now with,
1: No gap year or nothing.
0: I don't want to, like, trigger you, but like, you know, the thing would like

0: AI stuff. They're saying, hey, kids, go learn a trade, you know, something that can't be replicated. Any thoughts on that? Or
1: No, I don't think so.
0: So just get a job and just work.
2: Yeah. But the problem that you might face is to not accomplish just the basic high school diplomas. You will make less money than people that are applying for the same job if you don't have that sometimes.
0: And then those people, I mean, we got one right here that dropped out, and now he's, big money bags over there.
3: She's not completely wrong. I hate saying that, but, I mean, it is well thought out.
1: Isn't that what most people end up doing anyway? Like, most adults I know don't even, like, use whatever degree or, like, whatever they did to, like, you know, go to school for.
0: That's very true.
3: I don't read by choice.
2: That's very true, but when you have that record on the job application, that's kind of like a passport through life. Even though you have it, you've accomplished it. So it shows to an employer that you have stability, that you can do something
0: like that. But if you're doing it just for the diploma, and I'm playing total devil's advocate here, but if you went to somewhere where the only prerequisite was maybe a high school diploma, and you say, yeah, I went to Burns, class of 99. Is anybody really going to go check that source? Who's going to lie about it, right? So if that's the thing, I think it's true for some people.
2: They ask what year you graduated, so you're going to say that you didn't. How would you?
0: I would lie and say 99. They're going to drive over to the school and go to the library and say, I need a copy of 99. I'm looking for a P.M. Harris.
2: Now there is a point.
0: Said he played ball for y'all.
2: That people are, you know, they go in debt for college and they never use whatever they try to do. I mean, obviously, when I went for mass communications, I was told that 80% of you will not be working in the field that you get your degree in.
0: Yeah.
2: So I see both points of the story.
0: I know. I dropped out of college. It led me to, I mean, it all leads you to where you're supposed to get or whatever. But, there's a difference between learning facts, but then also, like, learning how to think, if that makes any sense. Like, school isn't just about, like, memorizing things.
1: Yeah. You know? Maybe. Yeah, but that's just not how I feel, like, sitting in a class every day.
0: Yeah, but my gosh, you only got one more to go. Can I ask you this? Like, what is your dream job? You know, you say, I'm just going to get a job. Like, what is your dream job?
1: Honestly, I don't really have one, I don't think. Not, like, something specific.
0: See, that's why I would be nervous if I was your dad. And I'm old enough to be, by the way.
2: Because if you've never been out.
3: He's 50.
2: On your own, supporting yourself, paying your own bills, you have no idea what you're in for.
0: Right. Because it's one thing to leave school because you're you know, chasing something, you know, specific. Like, oh, I can go work on this cruise ship or blah, blah. I don't know.
2: Yeah,
0: you know.
2: but hard work.
0: It's another thing just to leave because you're just tired of being there, you know?
1: I mean, I guess, but, like, I don't know. If I'm tired, I think I'm just done, if that's the way I'm feeling.
3: What do you mean?
0: You ain't getting bullied, are you?
1: No, it's just okay. Every morning. Okay. So every morning I get up, I go sit in classes that I don't want to be in, I count the minutes until I can leave, I go to work, I come home, I go to bed, and then it's like I do it all over again every day until the weekend.
0: Welcome to adulthood. Yeah.
3: You do sound burned out, like, you know, it's real monotonous, but it is the last year.
0: Yeah.
2: But, like, let me...
0: You gotta...
3: Unless you fail, then it's two more years, you know?
2: School is so much easier than working. I'm just going to tell you that. It is. When you get a job, it's hard. And when you get a job where you have no future, it's even harder. So give yourself a future. Don't limit yourself and don't waste your youth.
0: Are you... So as a senior, though, like, you've got a guidance counselor or somebody talk to, or principal or a teacher or somebody you're close to?
1: I mean, they're there, obviously, but, like, I haven't talked to anybody about it.
0: You be nice to your elders.
2: Yeah.
0: I know they're there. I'm just saying, like, are you talking, like, are your parents, I guess, obviously not.
1: No, not really. Like, I haven't really talked to any of them.
3: So are we the first people you've told?
1: Like, yeah, pretty much.
0: You know what? That makes me feel very special, but also
3: that's a lot of
0: bad. Because do you think like you're headed to your, like, you're headed to your first day of your senior year? Like that's today, yeah. Right? Like, do you even bring school supplies and stuff?
1: Oh no, no, not at all. I didn't buy anything.
3: She didn't buy anything.
0: Back to school fits.
1: No, my mom kept asking me if I wanted to go shopping.
0: Do they still call it fits this season? I want to stay up on this. Okay.
1: Yeah.
0: No cap.
1: Yeah,
0: it's called fit. Be honest. No cap.
1: Yeah, it's still called fit.
2: She kept asking you because my mom would take me and get it for me. I didn't have a choice yet, but you have a very nice mom.
0: Yeah.
2: Like, we're going to get your stuff because you're going to school. You didn't have a choice.
4: 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You missed the previous Rise Guys morning show? 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

0: Las Vegas was built for stars. And on August 22nd, two of boxing's biggest take center stage. Rolly Romero never follows the script.
1: This is my game.
0: Teofimo Lopez has never needed one.
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0: For years, they've had plenty to say.
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0: But with world championship gold on the line, can they back it?
1: Teo, I'm here. 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
0: It's time to put up or shut up. Rolly Romero versus Teofimo Lopez, August 22nd.
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0: to school to get her, or what's that like?
1: I just got to work. I needed to settle in, but I was on my way when I got the message, and so I didn't call you immediately. I needed a few minutes before I called you.
0: Yeah. And
2: makes sense.
0: What was that reason? Just angry at your daughter or the situation or what?
1: Not really. I'm tired.
2: Tired of this
0: girl
2: situation,
0: too,
2: I guess.
0: Oh.
1: Yeah, I'm just tired. I've been fighting with her about school for months.
0: Okay. First off, I hear that in your voice. And this is one of them real nice things about radio where I feel very involved in the community right now. I really do. Yeah. This is...
2: we can do some good.
0: What's interesting here, though, Sharon, is that like she said she hadn't told you she was quitting. Or she hadn't talked to anybody about it. I don't know if you heard that.
1: Well, no, she hadn't. She shut me down and she was like, Mom, she hasn't said I'm quitting school. But I heard her say, I hate school. I don't need this. It's stupid. What's the point? Right. You know, I don't want to go to college. I could just work. All of these things that have been going on since like last school year.
0: Yeah.
2: Okay. So you knew she was unhappy. You just didn't know she was going to actually make the decision to stop.
1: Exactly. Oh, yeah. Boy. I thought it was just 17-year-old talk. I've been there, you know. I didn't know she had been planning this all summer.
0: Yeah. So when you're, again, I have to do this with some delicate words and stuff, but like when you first heard that, though, like what really got your attention? Obviously, it being your kid, the job. What do you mean?
1: Yeah, her manager offering her full-time hours.
0: Oh, okay.
2: Yeah, I remember her saying that now.
0: Yeah.
1: I don't know. It's a conversation that happened.
2: Probably not the best way to find out on the radio like that.
1: No.
0: I'd be pissed, actually, now that I think about it, if my daughter's employer is, yeah, man, okay, I see that now.
1: Yeah, I'm like, yeah. I'm really, really angry about that part. Not that she has a job, like I am so proud of her for working. It's just, apparently she's like having these conversations.

0: bring a backpack with her. She didn't buy any because I was aggravating her about, you know, kid talk. And I was like, no, you didn't get any new fits? And she's like, no, I didn't do back to school shopping.
1: I did. I asked her about clothes. I asked her about supplies, senior pictures. I talked to her about graduation. And every time it's just, I'm good, Mom. I don't need anything. And like, yeah. Now I know why.
2: I know this got to hurt because we kind of had a similar conversation.
0: Fat boy dropped out of high school.
2: Oh, yeah. I'm on the radio now, so it worked out.
0: But it isn't always, though. But this is like, what year did you graduate, though? Or what year did you drop out, fat boy?
2: Supposed to be actually late 2000. Supposed to graduate 2001. 25th reunion coming up in a couple
0: of
2: weeks.
0: So this is like.
2: And I'm a quitter.
0: This is her senior year, right, Mom?
1: Yeah.
0: Yeah.
1: It's her senior year. It's just one more year, and I just can't get through to her. I don't know what to do.
0: I tell you, though, like, you know, what I was saying, and to get into a kid's head now and to think what they think about the future versus what we thought about the future and you know, job outlook and stuff like that. But yeah. She's got confidence like crazy. You know, she made a pretty strong case for herself earlier.
1: Yeah, I know. That's exactly how my daughter is. She'd
0: be an attorney.
1: Can argue.
0: Yeah, exactly. She says, you know, she said, I know how to do basic math, I know how to read and write, and I know how to budget. She said, I think she put you over, said you taught her how to budget money. She knows how to work. She said, you know, she doesn't see what another year of school would benefit her in any way.
1: But she doesn't know what she doesn't know. That's the problem.
0: Exactly.
1: At 17, you think you know everything because you know the things that are going on like right now. You know how to do life right now, but you don't know anything.
2: You know, she also said most adults she knows don't even work in what they went to school for.
3: That's true.
2: Which is, I mean, kind of a good point.
1: She's right, but that's not the point. No one is telling her she has to go get a 4-year degree and pick out a career today. I need her to finish high school. That's it. I'm asking. That's all.
0: Yeah.
1: She's got 1 year.
0: And see, it's wild because
2: 1 year.
0: When we asked her that, she said she had not told a single person about it. But here you are saying that you've told her this already, right?
1: About 1,000 times. I've tried being nice. I've argued with her. I've grounded her. I've taken her phone. I've talked to counselors and teachers. I've tried explaining what would happen later down the line. I've tried telling her that she's going to regret it. It's like nothing works. Yeah. Nothing gets through to her.
2: Not that you know all the answers, but, you know, I what now? What do you even do now?
1: Nothing.
2: I guess she
3: can give her an ultimatum. You know, either this or that.
1: I'm done. If she wants to quit, then quit.
0: Wow.
1: I mean it. I'm done fighting. I'm over it. I'm over it. I mean it.
0: Yeah, but like, you know, I mean, she's 17 and
3: I can't support herself.
1: I know how old she is.
0: Oh, okay. I mean, you're the parent though, right? Like, isn't there a point where Mom says no? Like, okay. You know, here's the difference. If I told my parents I'm not going to school today,
2: man,
0: somebody would have came down the hall with a belt,
3: put you in a car,
0: or maybe, you know, spanking is not a thing now. No, give me that Nintendo. Like, there would have, I would have went to school, and I'm not, you know, I've
1: tried that. I've done that. What do you want me to do? Physically drag her to the building every morning?
0: And I don't want to be mean.
1: I can
0: mean.
1: Make rules. Right. I can punish her.
0: Yeah.
1: I can take things away. I cannot make a 17-year-old care about something that she has decided she doesn't want to care about anymore.
0: Yeah.
3: Oh, you sound so upset.
2: She might have to learn the hard way.
0: You also got that thing where, I mean, Sharon, I hope you don't mind me saying this, but like, I feel like today when kids hit a certain age and you say, no, it's my way or the highway, some kids are going to choose the highway and say, to hell with it.
3: Yeah.
0: And then the next thing you know, you don't know where your kids. I mean, I don't want to get in that kind of mess. So, you know.
1: Well, if she's going to have to learn the hard way, if that's what it takes. And I'm going to be very clear.
0: Yeah.
1: All right. I'm not throwing my daughter out. She is my child.
0: Right.
1: She has a home. She has food, and I love her. That will not ever change.
0: Right.
1: But if she wants to make adult decisions, and she wants to go work full time, then things have to change.
0: Yeah, like paying rent.
3: Yeah,
0: right.
3: Never pay rent.
0: Like what else?
1: I'm not going to wake her up for work. I'm not going to make sure her uniform is clean.

0: I'm not calling in for her if she's sick and letting her manager know. I'm not driving across town because she overslept and missed her ride.
1: Yeah.
0: And I'm not handing her money every weekend. If you want to work full time, fine. Go work full time.
2: I see the approach being taken here, and I kind of like it, maybe.
3: Yeah, like, what about money around the house, as far as that goes?
0: I'm not going to charge her rent. She's 17 years old. That's not what this is about. If she's making full-time money, she's going to start saving real money.
2: Yeah.
0: And not work 40 hours and spend every single dime on clothes, food, or whatever else. You want your own place someday? Great. Let's see what you have, if you have what it takes to save for it.
2: This isn't really punishment.
4: Yeah.
0: No, I'm not going to punish her for quitting school. I'm not going to protect her from what quitting school means.
4: And give her a work plan to say, well, since you're out, you're adult enough to decide that you want to have a career life, let's give you 6 months, and then you're on your own. You support yourself. And she'll be back in school.
2: Yeah. And that's a you don't want her to fail, obviously.
4: No.
2: It's your child. That's the thing, right, Mom? Like,
0: no.
2: Yeah.
0: And I'm sure somebody is listening and thinks, here I'm saying, fine, go ruin your life. I'm not. I hope she quits school, becomes just crazy successful, and reminds me about this phone call for the rest of my life. Like, I would love for her to prove me wrong.
2: Yeah.
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0: Yes, sir. Rise Guys Morning Show. Good morning to you. It is Wednesday, August 12th, 2026.
1: Yeah, I had to make sure, right?
0: Yeah.
1: I was waiting on that damn date. There, everybody.
0: Story of my life. It was, I have so many papers over here.
1: Oh, I got a paper.
0: I buy all the papers. I have Spartanburg Herald Journal here. I got Greenville News here.
1: Nice. Got the Pickens County Courier, Easley Progress.
0: Leonard's Losers.
1: Oh, my God.
0: Sandlapper.
1: Whatever else P1 Bojangles is out there slinging.
0: Got Kane.
1: They used to bring by New York Post.
2: That's nice.
0: They used to bring by Cherry Coke Zeros. I don't drink them no more, so that's probably why he doesn't do that.
1: Yeah.
0: I don't drink them no more.
1: I'm off.
0: I used to drink. I used to drink Cherry Coke Zero. I had to have them.
1: Not no more.
0: But not anymore.
1: You don't drink Cherry Coke Zero no more?
0: No, I have to pee.
1: God, I wish I could do the drill sergeant. It was arguably the greatest character in the whole movie.
2: Great.
1: But he says those two words you're not supposed to put together.
0: No.
1: Even for a comedic effect.
0: No. You remind me, give me the initials. I can't remember.
1: GD.
0: Oh.
1: Remember
2: Lord.
1: He said?
0: Oh, man.
1: GD Gump. You're a GD genius.
0: I had to tell my Alexa the other day to quit saying this. I'm just kidding.
1: You told me you must have a GD IQ of 180.
0: I was like, how dare you in this house say those words, Alexa? So no device for her for the rest of the night, which sucked for me because she's my device.
2: Wow.
0: But that's how you do the kids. You take their advice, their devices away.
1: You remember if you told him if it wasn't such a waste of his GD time, he'd recommend him for OCS. Like, now disassemble your weapon and continue.
0: I don't know where.
1: They were putting their guns together. Done, drill sergeant.
0: Oh, yeah.
1: Don't!
0: That's when they realized he was special.
1: Yeah. God, he's so the drill sergeant should have won the Oscar, along with Stanley B. Herman, the ass-to-ass guy from Requiem, who was also the guy who was grabbing his crotch in Black Swan staring at Natalie Portman.
0: Wow, the man. Is he got a star on the Walk of Fame yet?
1: He's just got a bunch of creepy roles.
2: What a great.
1: He's the guy rubbing his crotch going, ugh. In Black Swan. It's an odd movie.
2: I can't believe you watched that.
0: Did you watch it by yourself, or is that something that...
1: I thought it was going to be like a horror movie, but then when you watch it and see how weird it is, I'm like, oh, this is
2: bizarre.
1: This is kind of good. Like, you don't want to turn it off.
0: Kind of like Eyes Wide Shut-ish.
1: Yeah, without all the, the big org.
0: Without the cool mask.
1: Without the nudity.
0: Yeah. And the slight nods at the Clinton
1: family. Sidney Pollack's great in that movie. He's just telling himself.
0: The musician, right?
1: Not the actor.
0: No, but he played a musician in the movie, right? Was he the one that was hired to play blindfolded?
1: I don't remember. God, I just watched this a couple months ago. And I can't
0: what
1: remember.
0: Was the daughter's name of the costume shop owner that was having sex with the two gay Asian men?
1: Yeah, she was. Well, she was. You know, he was pimping her out. God, what's her real name? She quit acting.
0: I know, man. She was.
1: But she did a bunch for a little bit there.
0: God.
1: And he was Boris the Blade from Snatch.
0: The dad was?
1: Yeah.
0: Good Lord, that was the same dude.
1: Yep. Sure was.
0: Yes. Yes. God, you know, in my mind, I thought it was the dude, the Fratelli brother. You know,
1: brother Fratelli.
0: The brothers Fratelli went on to be big damn actors. I said big damn, Alexa. Don't look at me that way. I
2: wow, it's paranoid.
0: I'm serious. Gosh, what are their names now? But they went on to be like great. And then Mama went on to get thrown from the train. She did other work.
1: Thrown from the train.
0: Yeah.
2: I hated that movie.
0: That movie was... I felt like that was always one of those movies where somebody just had a big old H on for that movie. They really wanted...
1: That's better than the other one.
0: They had an eight. They had
1: an H on.
0: They had a hard O to make that movie, and no matter what, they were going to make it.
1: Oh, Lili Sobieski is her name.
0: There you go. See, if I'd saw it, I would have called her Sobosinski.
1: Oh, she did. Hey, shout out.
0: You must know Carl.
1: She did a lot, and then she stopped. What's up, Carl?
0: What's up, Carl?
1: Hook up again, Carl.
0: Don't see Carl much unless you go to a festival or something.
1: He's always busy.
0: Always busy. Developing new restaurants and whatnot.
1: God, who was the drill sergeant? I gotta look that up.
0: Oh yeah, I forgot when I started Googling. Well, you gave me the answer already though. Lili Sobieski.
1: Yeah, she just stopped.
0: Gibberdale Sibide.
1: She's like, I don't have kids. I don't want to act.
0: Yeah. Paige, you've seen Eyes Wide Shut, right?
2: Mm-hmm.
0: Do you watch it and just, because you know, again, as a white woman, you watch a lot of murder movies, and a lot of them are, you know, little novellas. Many of them are deep cuts like this one here. Did you look for deep messages, deeper meanings with this movie?
2: No.
0: Did they find you?
2: No.
0: Yeah. That's the good thing about Kubrick, man. You can watch his movies two or three times and then think about something. You're like, God, I gotta watch that again. I want to see what was with the Native American art there in The Shining.
1: See what you missed. They don't do director's cuts anymore. Like, you remember the commentary on the CDs? CDs, DVDs.
0: Yeah.
1: The actors or the directors, they're like, well, this is what I was thinking.
2: That's before they have, like, the viewing, and then they edit everything that people don't like.
0: They should be on. Oh, there he is. God, man, that scared me. I didn't see the screen moving.
1: You imagine?
0: I looked around.
1: If you're driving down the road and you just hear.
0: Uh-oh.
1: He's talking about two donkeys, podcast. Ooh. It's called Ass to Ass.
0: Yeah.
1: They interview each other.
0: They should have put that at the beginning of that song, Ass and Blankies. That would have been fun.
1: Can you imagine you're the guy that they call
0: no.
1: to play the creepy guy, like in whatever the movie is? That would be fun. Because somebody used to work here, did extra work.
0: Yeah.
1: And he's like, man,
0: No one who's worked here has ever done extra work.
1: Oh, that's true. Especially this guy. He said they call him background talent. He said he made like $600 a week for working 2 days for being in the background of some show.
0: Wow.
1: So you know if you're the creepy guy in a movie, you're going to get paid.
0: I know. A couple people have done that before. Been paid, worked 2 hours a week in the background of the show. Yeah.
2: Yeah. I was
0: talking to you, Spooge.
2: Was weird.
0: No, I hadn't seen Spooge in a while.
1: Especially when you find out that Kubrick died before they edited the movie.
0: Mm.
1: And they don't know if they used his edit.
0: Yeah, that's the big one with that.
2: There was parts of that I just checked out of,
1: And he never liked to travel. So they rebuilt New York City, like part of it, on a soundstage wherever he was and overseas somewhere.
0: Really?
1: Yeah. It was like huge, massive construction. He did not want to go anywhere.
0: Oh, yeah. He probably felt weird going out in public having, made the moon landing.
1: He did some work early, right? Some of his best work.
0: Some of his best work. You've all seen it. You ever seen any Kubrick stuff? No. Oh, you've never seen the moon landing, have you?
1: Well, that movie ain't as graphic as you might remember it was.
0: What? Eyes Wide?
1: Yeah. I mean, there's some nudity, but not really throughout the movie. Mm-hmm. It's like in a couple parts.
0: But it's good nudity. Like, that's the thing with... with Netflix or anything that'll pop up. First off, I'm pulling for some smoking in the movie, guys. I want to see some smoking, man.
1: Light a stove.
0: I can't do it, so I live vicariously through Netflix. That's why I love Kill Bill, because he just sits there and just chain smokes the whole time.
1: God, he really does.
0: It's Tony.
1: Bride's going to kill you. She's going to use the heart punch on you.
0: She's going to use the heart punch
1: on you. Spoiler alert.
0: But with the nudity part, I've said this before, like, they need to use the little sex symbols and tell me if it's going to be male or female nudity, because I don't want to sit there and hope for some and then it be some dude's dugan. That ain't fair.
1: Do you remember it was controversial partly because, what's her name? I already forgot.
0: Lili Sobieski.
1: So she was underage at the time wearing a lot of skimpy stuff.
0: Yeah, man, that was, it was just odd. Just odd.
1: They thought it was going to get an X rating.
0: But with The Shining, though, little Danny, little things you don't pay attention to is wearing a space shuttle sweater.
2: Oh.
0: And it was like, it was the Columbia, I think, is the one that's on his sweater. And people are like, he was telling you. That's his way of telling you.
2: Really?
0: But maybe it was, but like what? Paige, you've been in movies. Is the, albeit not the same, this big huge thing. But like, is the director that anal that he's into like wardrobe set decoration? No, right?
2: No, you just wasn't seen. You're just there for when they want you to be there.
0: He's walking around with his fingers, doing, you know, little boxes, looking at through his, doing the Illuminati thing.
1: That's his look.
2: They usually don't come get you until it's time for you to do your scene. You're not standing around watching things getting filmed.
0: Yeah.
2: So you don't know what they do. I mean, they may be weird, but unless you're...
0: Do they wear scarves and berets still?
2: No.
0: Carry a megaphone around. All right, action!
2: Maybe some of them do. I've never worked with anybody.
0: Long cigars, or long cigarette on the black stick kind of thing, whatever those
1: old
0: are.
1: Old school.
0: Yeah.
1: I would love to talk to Taylor Sheridan, because I don't know how he keeps up with it. He's got like a million shows that he writes. All of them.
0: God, I was about to ask you who that was.
1: And runs the ranch. I'm like, how do you have time to do all this stuff?
2: Usually, you know, you're in makeup and then you have a little bit of time and then you go.
0: Oh, that's the Yellowstone guy.
1: Yellowstone, Mayor Kingstown, Lioness.
0: 1883. Hmm. 1923.
1: Yeah. And God.
0: I guess they'll do 1963 since they're every 40 years.
1: I should.
0: Will there be a 1963? It was the civil rights era.
1: I can't remember all the ones. I know he doesn't do Dutton Ranch because that was somebody else is doing that one.
0: Yeah, Charles S.
1: Which isn't bad. There was one part that was like, okay, this is a little over the top. Tulsa still a good King show. That's the other
0: golly bum, man.
1: And that's going in like his third or fourth season. God. That's a fun show.
0: He's
1: going
0: to turn out. Oh, and Santa Anarchy.
1: Yeah, he was on that, and I think that was the last thing he did acting wise.
0: Yeah, you know that he was born and raised in Chapel Hill, North Carolina.
1: Was he really?
0: Yeah.
1: I thought he was from Texas or somewhere.
0: Texas.
1: He's from Texas,
0: you're
1: I can tell.
0: About April 15th. That's Texas.
1: Hook 'em. Were you saying Texas?
0: Hook 'em, Dano.
1: Not Texas.
0: Right, Paige? That's what they said on Hawaii 5-0. Hook 'em, Dano. Yeah, big Longhorns fan, was he?
1: The plane, Dano. The plane.
0: The plane, Dano. Balls, the plane.
1: Never had crossovers back in the day.
0: Why do you call the Wrath of Khan balls, Paige?
1: Ratha.
0: Balls, the plane.
1: Remember who Khan was? Ricardo Montalban.
0: That's what I just said, Goober Lip.
1: You just said Khan. You didn't say the actor.
0: Well, the Ratha.
1: Ratha.
0: You think I was talking about Tony Khan?
2: There was two different.
1: Oh, my God.
0: Comic Khan.
1: Remember the old.
0: Shaka Khan.
1: Shaka Khan. Chicka Chicka Woo. Chicka Woo. Chicka. I thought you were going to finish it.
0: No.
1: Remember the old scam with George Takei? Because I don't believe this is Ricardo Montalban.
0: This is. Who's this Brad's big balls? Who's this? That guy was a good actor. Well, both though, actually. Well, all of them, actually. Little Hervey Villachez, the guy who used to get all the little people money in Hollywood, you know.
1: Look, I know I'm easily distracted.
0: I know. I see it.
1: Do you know about that?
0: Too. Yeah.
1: What a ruse, man. And the reporters
0: was Trump hot. Driving the little truck?
1: They won't say who they packed him in with or how much room they had. Yeah. But the reporters are kind of hot about it still.
0: So, like, they put Trump on Air Force One.
1: Chaka Khan.
0: There's a escape area for him to slide out into a truck, and then they drove him away off the tarmac.
1: While the reporters are still loading in the back.
0: But I want to see the other side.
1: They showed it.
0: So
1: when they go around to the other side, there's a side hatch. They hoisted up the container like 20 or 30 feet in the air. Trump and whoever he was with went inside.
0: Probably BB.
1: And they just drove him off.
0: Wow.
1: Which is, why though? Did they think they were going to like attack the plane as soon as he got on it? I don't really know why.
0: I mean, they wouldn't have done that had there not been some kind of credible threat, I guess. I got to look for that. I got to see that. Was it smooth though, or was it slow?
1: I mean, they showed, they slowed the video down. You can see the truck on the nose of the plane waiting to get loaded up. Yeah. And everybody's in the back trying to load in. I haven't heard Trump talk about it. I don't think they'll let him say too much about it.
0: Wouldn't it be great if you're sitting there waiting on your bags and the conveyor belt's coming down? All of a sudden, Trump comes up.
3: Hello, don't say anything.
0: It's me. Shh.
3: Don't say anything.
0: Don't tell them I'm out here.
3: We're going to get in this container. They're going to drive us up. You're going to be in the plane that goes bum-bum.
0: You might have to check me.
3: Is there going to be enough room in here to stay? I don't want to get cold.
0: It's
3: going to be cold.
0: I'm going to pick up some ladies.
1: You know, when I do the Trump, I see him in my head, and I kind of try to mimic his, like, You know, he'll close his eyes a little bit and tilt his head.
3: Yeah. I don't want to get in the container.
0: That's that thing like a sitcom mom where she'll turn her head when she talks. She never looks at you straight, turns his head. You know?
1: Did you see the latest little mini conspiracy?
0: Which one?
1: When he nods off and the woman is standing beside him, she's got her hand over her belly button. And they say that woman's got a buzzer. And then they say when she rubs her stomach, Trump kind of wakes up a little bit. So they think that she's shocking him.
0: Oh, my God.
1: To wake him up because he nods off.
0: Gosh.
1: Which, look, he's old. He's going to nod off.
0: Lord, yeah.
1: And then when he doesn't care, you know, he just kind of tunes out anyway.
0: That's what happens. You make fun of people and the stuff will start happening to you, Sleepy Joe. Like, I mean, hell.
1: Trump reminds me of somebody we know that when you talk to the guy, if he's not talking, he doesn't care.
0: Yeah, he's not.
1: He'll tune out.
0: Zone right out. Yeah.
1: And just start staring at something else.
0: No, exactly.
3: Let me know when it's my turn again. Thank you. I lied. I want to talk. It's my turn. We love to talk.
0: I love the I don't know, like, Paige, going to like, when you were doing the news and stuff, obviously, like, you were on camera as well, but I know this stuff about pretending to hold the egg, but, like, everybody now is talking with both hands, like, on, I guess maybe I see it on TV also, but, like, YouTube and stuff, whereas people, you know, they're trying, I'm not saying it in a demeaning way, but the I'm also not going to call you a creator, okay? So I'm going to call you a YouTuber. And if you do it on X, well, then you're an Xer. If you do it on MySpace, it's a MySpace.
2: With their hands like that?
0: It's like they're grabbing their shoulders and throwing whatever's on their shoulders at you. So imagine that. They're taking their hands, putting it together, grabbing something off their shoulder and throwing at you. Yep. So they talk like that.
2: That's a real distraction.
1: It's like the Italian.
0: Oh, it's so bad. Yeah. Not off the chin, but they're just like...
1: shoulders.
0: Talking with both hands. It's stuff that doesn't need to be. You know, like...
2: You know, and that and this, when people are touching things on... If they're doing some kind of product... I hate the tapping the product. That drives me crazy.
0: You've been watching some QVC?
2: No, I changed the channel. I cannot stand it.
1: Look at this pan. Oh, I can't tap a pan because you won't hear it.
2: I got this. I'm like, you don't have to touch everything. I see it. Okay, I know it's in your hand.
1: The only time I like it is when we go to Adam and Eve, Melissa, sometimes when she's showing you the dildos. She'll smack them around a little bit and kind of squeeze them.
0: To show you the viscosity.
2: That's fine. Yeah. I just don't want you to tap it with your nails. I know it's there.
1: Well, she's got gorilla grip. She'll let you know how much those suckers can take.
2: She knows what she's doing.
1: She'll two-hand some of those suckers. This is... show you how strong they are.
0: Oh, man. I was about to say, like, I wonder if any, like, and obviously very incredibly made products, but I wonder, like, if how many people bought things and Gorilla glued it back together.
1: Oh, well,
0: and then
1: look.
0: What if? Because I know those things, you could make a boat with them. I've seen the videos and the commercials for it, but, you know, what if it...
1: You're talking about some of the pocket parts or that you might, you know, blow out or maybe stretch out too much. You got to
0: Or like our award, you know, somebody that's like kicked the top of it off. That's the way it looks.
2: They're like, they don't deserve this.
0: So maybe you come in like, I hate men. And you sling your dildo against the wall and it like breaks in half. And then later you're watching.
2: This no woman.
0: You're watching some murder mystery show that women get all horned up on. And they're like, oh, where's that dildo of mine? Yeah.
1: You know how we had
0: it's broken half now.
1: You know how we had the old.
2: Turn on.
1: That old Nerf.
2: Yourself.
1: That old Nerf football back in the day with a chunk missing out of it.
0: Oh, God, yeah.
1: You think there's a piece missing out of the tip. And they're like, you know what? It's just too expensive to get a new one.
0: Where's my Gorilla glue? McGrilla.
2: Oh, my God.
0: McGrilla glue.
1: Do you see the other piece of the tip? Where is it?
0: it's what's holding my tailgate on my truck. Don't use it.
2: Do you use my gimmick?
1: I broke it off.
0: Where's that dildo of mine?
2: A roommate fight.
1: I ground that sucker down, Mom. You know what I'm saying? I can't find a man.
2: Oh, my God.
0: Lord. I just said, oh, Lord.
2: Who would ever do that?
1: This sucker was a foot long, and now it's a nub. Because I can't get no dates.
0: Mama used that doorstop now.
2: I mean, even if your mother had that, you would never touch it or take it. That's just nasty.
0: You know, that's sacrilege to even say my mama would have had one.
1: This sucker seen more of me than the doctor. Been farther, too.
0: It's weird. It's going to be, I'm challenging myself to do a show without doing an impression of my mom. Because I've said before, it's therapeutic, but I can imagine, though, like after a while, then you start to say, all right, Norman, chill out a little bit. You know,
1: I don't think you're going to make it. Because something's going to happen. Either you do that or somebody's going to do it after you. Well, and then you'll start doing it.
0: My impressions of Southern women are solely based on her, because like her mom was very soft spoken. Like, I mean, she was country as hell, but like very soft spoken.
1: They should be based on me. I'm the matter for me is Matthew.
0: Yeah. See, you broke it just there. I didn't do it. It wasn't me, Paige. It was him.
1: Remember how Clooney was the paterfamilias? Everett McGill. She's the matter for me.
0: Oh, you almost got me.
1: I'm gonna try to trick you.
0: He was Booker on TV's Roseanne.
1: He was Booker.
0: No,
1: he was the maintenance man on those lesbian women shows that lived in the halfway house. Matthew.
0: He was on. He was in Harlem Heat.
1: One name was Trudy, and the other one was Miss Fields, the cookie lady.
0: That was
1: what was that show with them lesbians in the halfway house, man?
0: God bless. It was
1: he was the maintenance man.
0: Oh gosh.
1: Did you know he was from Augusta, Kentucky?
0: Facts of Life. Yeah. Yeah, Blair. Oh.
1: His daddy was on the news, Matthew.
0: Jerry Jewell was on there almost.
1: No, he's the bomber, allegedly.
0: No, that was
1: so go back and forth.
0: That's freaking great. You're doing a Ring of Fire off.
1: Oh, Richard.
0: Richard Kimball.
1: God, man. Paul Hauser was great. And Richard Jewell.
0: You don't go with the full name? You don't?
1: No, I don't think he does, actually.
0: Why do it to start with, then? Was there another, like, already a Paul Hauser in Hollywood? He's like, oh, I got to go by a middle name or a completely fake name.
1: Here's a new rule. If you try to join SAG and somebody else already has it, fight them. Winner gets the name.
0: Shoot.
1: Beat each other, because Katy Perry, that's not her. Like, Katie Hudson is her name.
0: Oh, really?
1: But there's already a Kate Hudson, so they should fight each other for the name.
0: Holy moly.
1: Yeah.
0: That's wild.
1: Others like that, too. Michael J. Fox. The J is not, he had to put the J in there.
0: Yeah.
1: There's some dickhead was already Michael A. Fox, right?
0: I think it's just Michael Fox.
1: Or, yeah, one of those, he had to add the Emma Stone, that's not her name. I forget her name, but that's not her name. But she had to. That's what she had to pick, because some bitch in SAG already had it.
0: But hold on, let me verify my source before I say this, because some of those where you're like, oh, what a showbiz name, and then you go and you look it up, it's like, oh.
1: Peter North's real name is Al Brown.
0: Okay, so I knew there was some twist on this. So Red Fox, who played Fred Sanford, his name was not really Red Fox. His name was John Sanford.
1: Really?
0: Yes.
2: Wow.
1: Was
0: Lamont
1: Big Dummy?
0: Big Dummy. Well, Big Dummy is, he just died.
1: Oh, Big Dummy.
0: Demond Wilson. It's like Demon with a D on the end of it. It's a real, real weird name. But yeah, John Sanford, who I think did not get a lot of votes yesterday.
1: Nah, he didn't. He lost old Nordone, which people are making a big deal that she's not using her last name, but I mean, come on.
0: Well, come on, man.
1: You know how that works.
0: That's right. Linda Hogan going to be Linda Hogan forever.
1: I mean, come on. I heard people on news talk yesterday saying, why don't she use her last name? You dip ass. It's got no recognition.
0: Was that a caller that used to work here to that show?
1: It might have been.
4: What was her last name?
1: It's got no value. I'm Nordone. Be Graham, by God.
0: Yeah, but that name recognition alone, I mean, that's what kept him in office.

0: for what, 40 years?
1: Now she's going to get a look.
0: 40.
1: She's going to get the rub. She got a lot of votes. And then some people are like, I don't get it. Why? Like, I mean, come on. The people that like to call and complain about Lindsey Graham aren't the people that listen to those shows and vote for him. It's like two separate bases.
0: Well, yeah.
1: Plus, if you're a true Trump supporter, you would want Graham to win. Because, you know, she would be in his pocket.
0: Yeah, like he kissed his casket.
1: But also, do you think that...
0: Passing out mints to people with bad breath at the funeral.
1: If you think Lindsey wasn't telling her who he liked working with and who was, you know, not good to work with and
0: sounds like a regular Jay Eagle.
1: Like all the ins and outs, like, you stupid.
0: Who you like, who you don't like.
1: You know he told her all that stuff.
0: Yeah.
1: Wrong with you.
0: Yeah.
1: Vote twice is what I'm saying if you can.
0: Mark Sanford, though, like,
1: they haven't stopped it yet, so go ahead.
0: I can't believe that so he legal. Got back into it.
1: He should have ran as an independent, would have had a better chance, and he still could.
0: Oh, really? You yeah. can change your. Really?
1: Yeah. Oh, he can run as an independent. Yeah. He yeah, did no, before.
0: But, oh, but not now, though, right?
1: Yeah, he could. He could come back in and run as an independent.
0: Wow, it's like getting a red shirt freshman kind of thing.
1: It's yeah. like, hey, how many times do you want to run?
0: Huh.
1: You want to run against Ralph Norman and his 20 grandkids? You know, feel free.
0: God. Is he related to the Lake Norman? Do we know?
1: I think it's named after him.
2: It really? Might be a waste of money on that point.
1: Yeah. God, I don't know who the hell... Well, I know who Russell Fry is, but, you know. All his support came from lower states.
0: That guy, like... He looks like he would just sell, like, master classes to stuff online. You know what I mean? Like, that kind of person yeah. who's like...
1: It's my master class.
0: Hi, guys. I hope you're having a winning Wednesday. Yeah, they have that kind of thing. You know, tomorrow will be Thank You Thursday, a day of gratitude.
1: We're going to show how to rile up the base, get them going. And we're going to get a nice haircut.
0: Right.
1: This is my master class. Steph Curry had one about shooting a basketball. Now, he's the greatest ever. But you're going to pay like $200 for him to tell you how to shoot a ball?
0: No.
2: Might not.
1: Like the concept never really took off for the website.
0: Well, yeah, but I mean, like, you know, the
2: it was expensive. I would have watched some of the master classes, but
0: you're talking about like the actual master class, like the stuff that came from like TED Talks, that kind
1: yeah,
0: of
1: like
0: stuff.
1: They had the website. Yeah. You know, I saw one with Aaron Sorkin about how to write a screenplay. Now, I didn't pay for it because there's a workaround to some of this stuff.
0: Yeah,
1: but it was a few $100. He's not telling you anything you wouldn't learn in a free class anywhere.
2: Yeah.
1: He's not telling you how he does it. He just keeps telling you to keep doing it and doing it. Until you get good at it. I'm like, okay, well, $300 later, you're kind of still in the same spot.
0: Yeah.
1: Go do
0: yeah.
1: coke again and then redo the class.
0: Yeah, that's true.
1: God bless.
0: I'm trying to think whose master class. I'd like to watch Hunter Biden's. I'd like to watch
1: his master God. Class. Wouldn't you love to interview Hunter Biden? He is a wild dude. Says he didn't drop off the laptops.
0: Yeah, I know.
1: But then again, you know, the crack pipe and the gun and the naked picture they always used on the news.
2: Oh, my God.
0: Oh, God. I know. For years, like the freaking...
1: His love child in Arkansas or whatever she is.
0: Was it Arkansas?
1: I think it was one of those southern states. And he's, you know...
0: And then Joe's, like, real bad off now. Like, they're saying, like, they're really trying to hide that. But
2: prostate
0: he's,
2: cancer.
0: Yeah.
1: Spread to his bones.
0: Oh, dang. That's what got my grandpa. So he would never go to the doctor, and finally he went, and the way that my grandma would say it, and it was so weird, even as a kid, I was like, oh. He's like, he was plum up, eat up. No, he's plum eat up with it.
1: His plum was eat up with it.
0: He plum was eat up with it. Oh, down God. To the bones. Bad stuff, guys. Don't do.
1: We've been trying to do this for years. Either nobody will come on or nobody will help us facilitate it. A little bit of both. Try to get a doctor on here, man. Whenever we got questions or I have like a weekly segment, you know, you can call in and ask.
0: Mine's refused it. He can't, especially now.
1: Well, it's probably not the worst thing, to be honest with you.
0: And then I know because you always start asking him questions about me, wouldn't you?
1: I'd hate for him to put everybody on metformin and then you try to deny the class action lawsuit like it never happened. God. We talked about that.
0: Well, I know.
1: You beat it now, so you don't need it.
0: That beat it. Schmeat it.
1: You should do a master class, how to beat diabetes. I did it.
0: No.
1: I'm a morning radio host.
0: The thing with that, though, is like the people who do a lot of the, maybe masterclass is not the right, like a seminar, like I'm going to show you out there in the audience, like a Tony Little, like a Gary V type thing.
1: Tony Heathcliff.
0: Yeah. And, but the, you know, who was the guy we were even talking about?
1: Tony Robbins?
0: No. You're
1: talking about the motivational guy?
0: No, the guy from, yeah, Tony Robbins. The guy that was running in yesterday's primary.
1: Ralph Norman, Mark Sanford.
0: Russell Fry. There we go. Yeah. He looks like a sales guy. Mark Sanford looks like he's been out on the lake all day.
1: He looks like.
0: And realized, oh, the wedding starts at 8. I better get dressed.
1: Dude, look into Sanford's recent relationship. We know about the Argentinian chick he was with. Moved on from that.
0: If you tell me his last name was really Red Fox, I'll die right now.
1: No, but there was a guy whose wife was some investigative journalist who loved Mark Sanford. Like, she, like, actively went after him.
0: Really?
1: Seduced him while she was still married to this guy.
0: Who did he mess around his wife with?
1: That Argentinian lady.
2: Yeah, she moved away and was living there. And then,
0: God, that was awesome.
2: Remember, we had the wife on.
0: We interviewed Mark Sanford's wife.
1: Jenny.
0: Jenny Sanford.
1: Now this new chick, her husband put a big blog out saying, I called him, correspondence back and forth with each other. And she told her husband what she was going to do. She's going to seduce him and go after him. We got to go to break.
3: 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The crack is stupid.
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3: Good morning, Dr. Office.
4: You guys, you're a urologist, correct?
3: Uh-huh.
4: Okay, I got kind of a strange question for you. And
3: okay.
4: Please forgive me if I don't say this correctly.
3: Oh, no, that's okay.
4: Okay, my brother is, he's terminally ill. He's been told that he probably has 2 to 3 weeks left.
3: Oh, gosh, I'm sorry to hear that.
4: Well, thank you. There are three things in this world that he loved more than anything: Jim Beam, Beanie Babies, and milkshakes. And what I was wondering, and this is something that me and my mother have been talking about, is possibly bringing him down there at an appointment that we set up.
3: Okay.
4: And actually taking him in the back and actually having his prostate milked, and then we make a milkshake out of it. Is that something that we could do?
3: I don't believe so.
4: And why is that?
3: I don't think that we would be able to do that.
4: Well, I would make the milkshake. I just want to get his prostate milked.
3: Okay. All right. Well, hold on for 1 minute, okay?
4: All right. That's fine.

0: sir?
1: Yes, ma'am.
0: Yes, we wouldn't have an appointment for 3 months, and doctor said that he would not be able to do that kind of a procedure.
1: Oh, he'll be dead in 3 months.
0: Yeah.
1: Do you think I could take him to, like, a dairy farm?
2: That was good.
3: Feed your need for TRG.
4: Oh, yes, it's good.
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6: 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Mostly sunny with a high of 95, scattered showers and thunderstorms. Heat index at 103. Tonight, showers and storms continue, with partly cloudy skies and a low of 73. I'm meteorologist Bella Pittman on 93.3 The Planet. Right now it's 72 degrees.

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1: We are in that quiet time on upstate roads before volumes pick up for the morning rush. No wrecks to report right now. There is overnight road work that is not scheduled to clear until shortly after 7 this morning. Southbound I-85 Spartanburg between I-26 and South Carolina Highway 129. The right lane is closed.
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5: Good morning, everyone.
6: Hey. Are you talking about that guy's face or his neck?
7: Oh. His neck.
6: I've never heard anybody's neck described as a nut sack.
5: What the hell?
7: It looked like a turkey neck, you know, but also like literally like.
6: Oh.
7: If you covered up his face in the shirt collar and said, "What is that?" I'd say, "That's an insect."
5: Be careful.
7: Not a bug.
5: Be careful.
6: He's a Balchinian.
5: So Rod Stewart recently canceled a few shows, and now he's canceled the remainder of his tour, including his residency in Las Vegas. But he has a good reason. He needs to have a routine coronary stent procedure.
7: Ooh.
6: He's got another good reason, too. He's old.
5: Wow.
6: Why do you make him work that hard?
5: I think people want to see him. He's good.
6: I could have seen him a couple years ago on a Saturday night in Charlotte. Like, it lined up perfectly. It just didn't go. And I knew he's not going to go around much more.
7: Were you there for that reason?
6: Yeah. You feel
7: and,
6: like he's
7: one. And you decided not. You went to Charlotte.
6: No, I wasn't there. I was going to go because of that.
7: Mm-hmm. Oh, I see.
6: You feel like he's one of those that you got to see at least once, right?
5: That's so good.
6: I like the old pictures of him, man. There's a
7: going to the hospital.
6: No, there's a group I follow that shows old pictures of people that used to come through Clemson and play the football stadium.
7: Oh yeah,
6: and freaking Rod Stewart was one of them.
7: I didn't know that.
6: He's just walking around town. I was like, oh, that's kind of cool. Couldn't do that now though.
7: Here he is at Mr. Knickerbocker's.
5: What a great show.
6: Here he is at Study and Roar.
5: I had a boyfriend who surprised me and took me to see that show. Mm-hmm. And I thought it was weird. Like, the parking lot was weird. I thought it was like an RV thing. What are we doing here?
6: He kind of walked up to me and was like, "Hey, Paige, y'all, we're going to see Hot Rod. Why? In the car."
5: It was something like that.
7: Sorry, I'm dyslexic. We're going to see Stuart's Rod. Would that be okay?
5: And then we're sitting there, and the bagpipes start playing, and I was like, no way! This is so cool.
7: There's a bagpipe back there.
5: Yeah. So much fun.
6: You got it on stage like a Twiggy used to do with Manson.
5: What a good show. But I hope
7: in the back of the limo, we were smoking crack.
6: God. I almost said it right there.
7: We miss Junkyard Dog. We miss him every day.
6: Definitely should have went since now he's canceling shows and not even finishing them.
5: Yeah, bless him.
6: Remember, he caught hell because he canceled the one show and the next day he was at the World Cup.
7: Oh.
6: So what? He's watching a soccer game.
7: Yeah.
6: He's not performing at it.
5: Maybe he wasn't feeling good. If he has to have, you know.
6: Maybe he's got so many kids. His heart. He's like, I'm tired.
7: How about this? You know, if... All, you know, it started with the Super Bowl and actually the Orange Bowl really started the whole entertainment aspect of sports. I mean, that made it more than just going to watch a game. So how about this? When we go to see Rod Stewart, how about Joe Montana and Jerry Rice come out on stage ahead of time and throw the ball around a little bit?
5: That'd be cool.
7: Well, you know, or by the way, Ken Griffey Jr. and Sr. coming out of the field. Golly, bum.
6: I didn't see that.
7: Oh, no. God.
5: What happened?
7: It was like in a religious experience.
5: They rose up from the field?
7: Well, they're doing the cornfield, you know, Field of Dreams.
6: Was that tonight or was that last night?
7: Not before last.
6: Oh, they did it already. It was Phillies and somebody, right? Supposed to be.
7: Well, maybe not the game. This was like a Netflix. I didn't see it. I saw it. As most things, a clip.
6: Where's Craig?
7: On social media. Craig was videoing it.
6: He was.
7: No, but like they come out and you see Ken Griffey Jr. and he's wearing like, you know, the jersey. And then you see a Cincinnati Reds jersey come through and it's Senior. And he's like, "Hey, Dad, want to play some catch?"
6: God.
7: And they start throwing the ball.
5: That's
7: and I'm
5: awesome.
7: Like, I get chills right now thinking about it. And I'm like, God almighty. He was right up the road that day and... We couldn't figure out a way to swing it around where we could.
6: And we talked to Senior before.
7: We talked to Senior, yes.
6: God, we talked about the Big Red Machine. Talked to him about Junior.
7: His favorite was Cesar Geronimo, which I thought was awesome.
6: Is there a shirtless Jill Jackson by chance?
7: Oh, my God. Is it like a stripper granddaughter?
6: You want to play catch, granddad? Hey, no.
7: No.
6: You dress like a whore. I'm not walking out of this cornfield with your knockers
7: off. Let's drink some liquor.
6: Now, you know I can't read.
5: Oh, my God.
7: Shirtless Joe Jackson's walking the other direction in the traffic. <It's so bad.
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1: 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Mostly sunny with a high of 95, scattered showers and thunderstorms. Heat index at 103. Tonight, showers and storms continue, with partly cloudy skies and a low of 73. I'm meteorologist Bella Pittman on 93.3 The Planet. Right now, it's 73 degrees.
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3: We are in that quiet time on upstate roads before volumes pick up for the morning rush. No wrecks to report right now. There is overnight road work that is not scheduled to clear until shortly after 7 this morning. Southbound I-85 Spartanburg between I-26 and South Carolina Highway 129. The right lane is closed.
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0: Give me back my son.
1: Ronson.
0: Come on, Paige. God, I gotta go back and watch that. It's a tough watch. Good movie, but tough subject.
1: To the people that are pointing it out, yes, it was all in good fun. We realized Shoeless Joe Jackson, while maybe being illiterate, could understand direction.
0: Yes.
1: So I apologize to anyone that was offended that I said he would have walked out of the cornfield the wrong way into oncoming traffic.
0: Any Jacksons that might be offended? Now, he was. He did not gamble. You know that. So.
1: Right. No. He didn't read to gamble.
0: No.
1: But here's the thing. How many gambling addicts have you knew that dropped out of school or whatever? Speaking of that, more on that in a minute.
0: Oh, you got to watch Cocaine Quarterback.
1: I think it's just called Quarterback.
0: It's the guy that played at USC. He was on the championship teams with a Leinart and Bush. The guy.
1: What was his name?
0: I forget his name. Let me look it up real quick because he ended up starting his own sports book.
1: Is that the Johnny Manziel thing?
0: No, this is a separate guy.
1: Too many things on all at once.
0: Owen Hansen. He played at USC on those Reggie Bush and Matt Leinart teams.
1: Hi, I'm Owen Hansen with USC Trojans.
0: And then he got involved with the cartel and then bookmaking. He had a sports book. So he was doing both.
1: Yeah.
0: They made a lot of money.
1: Oh, yeah. God, maybe not play his music now. That's a good point.
0: All mystical?
1: Yeah. Why are you playing the one? Oh, that's a good point. I didn't realize it was quite that bad.
0: Yeah. We're not saying mystiker, by the way. It's mystical.
1: Also, this person, dude, you see that? That person texted in and put M-I-S-S space T-I-C-K-L-E. Miss Tickle.
0: Miss Tickle.
1: What's that, Miss Tickle? Y'all play some... Oh, that was not my... That was just a...
0: Miss Tickle. Don't make me go out to mess you up.
1: Can you play any Tony Locke?
0: I gotta hear that part. Miss Tickle. It was something serious. He was already on the list.
1: 20 years.
0: He was an offender.
1: Sentenced to 20 years for doing things without people's permission.
0: Oh.
1: That's, kids are back in the car. Maybe parents don't want to, tell them what that word means.
0: Everybody's going back to school.
1: You know what, though? But here's the same time. We throw around, and I'm being very... maybe like proverbial, but also a little facetious here. But boy, we'll throw around the word murder around, but don't say. You understand what I'm saying? Like a crime's a crime. Like if you said, like the L word for
0: lesbian
1: hanging, it has different connotations on it. But yet you had, There was a group of rappers called the Lynch Mob. So, I'm going to light you up, boy.
0: I'm going to light you up. Well, yeah, I know what you're talking about.
1: Miss Tickle.
2: Miss Tickle.
1: 20 years. Yeah, I mean, guys.
0: I mean, he's probably in his 50s, I would imagine.
1: 55 now.
0: Okay. Because I know coming up, when the No Limit Soldiers were running hot, he was still a little bit older, so.
1: Ooh. What was that?
0: That was feedback, but it was weird because nobody moved.
1: Mother Fletcher's.
0: Wet t-shirt contest. Bring it back.
1: Oh, man. It's got like a heart flip.
0: Well, nobody moved. Like, it just was kind of happened.
1: Is there someone here in the room with us?
0: Are you here right now? And why did you make it hurt in our ears just now?
1: Boy, there's a huge influx of...
0: Are you guys, if you're a ghost?
1: I blame it on two things. I blame it on Ghost Hunters, the original Ghost Hunters show. Of course, that was based off, anytime we talk about paranormal stuff, there's like a lot of you out there that do that for a living.
0: You're Paige is into it hardcore.
1: But,
0: for a time there.
1: Well, there you
2: I stopped doing it, though.
1: She stopped doing that and started waxing women.
0: She messed herself so bad one day because she got scared of ghosts.
1: She did.
2: Never been scared of ghosts.
1: Yeah. Don't tell anyone. And then the host was like, God, it smells like death in here.
0: I might have still, experienced the curse from back in the day when we found the grave. And,
1: Boy, that was...
0: I was the only one that did get into the grave.
2: Was that? I didn't go to that. That's when you went to the children's.
1: Okay, so do you know...

0: where, you know, even those of you, no matter where you are, you may can identify with this. So now it's a Walmart. It's a neighborhood Walmart.
1: Oh my gosh.
0: Near Furman Hall Road.
2: I just remember who all was there. I won't say his name, but he may or may not have nuts like basketballs.
0: God.
2: And then he looked at him and said, "You really gonna get down there?"
0: Wow, dude.
2: Remember what I'm talking about?
0: I know. I wish he was more famous so you could do that impression more and people would get it.
1: God. I don't know who he's talking about.
0: Write that down for her.
2: I'll write it down
0: obviously,
2: for you.
0: Obviously, I can't mouth things.
1: Because
0: well.
1: I remember when
2: his last name
1: went...
2: is your favorite type of people. Let me write it down.
0: God.
1: Oh, wow. Okay.
2: You really going to get down there?
0: He's talking about Tony Puerto Rican.
2: Yeah, that's who it is.
1: Oh, my God.
0: Wait, did you say favorite?
1: Oh, yeah.
0: Oh, yeah. So.
1: That's who I thought you were talking about.
0: Fat boy crawls. Oh, yeah. So now it was this.
2: Yeah, who always had the story?
0: It was. We'd go on these Halloween haunted things and we'd like spend the night there. And then it was so dumb to actually think you're going to go get some evidence and then come in the next morning, or the same morning, like overnight, and then, you know, edit all this stuff. And then play it the next day.
2: And then sometimes you'd have to like, listen to it again.
0: So this was like this great, this old graveyard that was kind of like from the 1800s that wasn't like messed with anymore, you know, or meaning like everyone just come and going and just didn't care anymore. Well, anyway, it's now the parking lot. I think maybe like they couldn't have paved over it. I mean, that we remember that was.
1: I thought that was illegal.
0: Well. Now it is.
1: I don't
0: but
1: know.
0: But like, but anyway, there's a grave that was like sunk in to where the, and I'm not kidding you, that you could see the tombstone. Making me hungry for pizza when I say that, aren't I? But then they.
2: It was supreme.
0: You could see like the top of the not the coffin, but the, whatever the other thing is called. The that little plastic or the little cement box.
2: The tomb, I guess it is.
0: The entombment or what?
2: The encapsule. So, is that a word? Man?
0: You know, it was the time of Jackass and whatnot, and somebody dares old F-boy over there to crawl down in there. And
2: we were taken aback that it was even, like, you know, partially dug out.
0: Right. And I think it was sunk. I don't think it was like grave robbers. I think it was just sunk down in.
2: Because somebody almost fell in the hole. Like, did you guys see that hole back there? Like,
1: oh,
0: you sound like freaking Beetlejuice.
2: Just like three times, man. I'm going to pop out of this grave real quick. I'm going to be popping out of this.
0: And now you sound like Waterboy. Not the Waterboy.
2: I know, damn, everybody moves here. Get out of the grave. We won't have to get back up. Everybody go get up by the puppies.
0: But his butt claws down. Climbs down in there. Like, from the sternum up, he's in the ground.
2: Yeah. I kind of sat down in it for a little bit and running around.
0: God, I ain't no way in this world. I ain't no way.
2: And it was, God, it was so disrespectful and might have even gotten some kind of black cloud off it. Some kind of
0: curse. More than Walmart did, but building at least close by. It's the one right there beside the Publix up there near Furman.
2: Is this why you're doing this? Because
0: no.
2: I was about to say.
0: Whoa, that's weird.
2: That's big. The thing they're showing on TV right now.
0: Summerween. Yeah.
2: People want to celebrate it twice.
0: That sounds like some kind of
1: sounds like a
0: gay
1: problem.
0: Male resort.
1: Oh, my God.
2: Dang it! If this wasn't playing, I would have been a nice out. All right, say it again.
1: Inflated by heat.
0: Oh, what? You said Summerween?
2: Summerween's huge. They want to celebrate it twice.
0: Oh.
1: Oh, wow.
0: Summerween sounds like a gay male resort.

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12: 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Mostly sunny with a high of 95, scattered showers and thunderstorms. Heat index at 103. Tonight, showers and storms continue, with partly cloudy skies and a low of 73. I'm meteorologist Bella Pittman on 93.3 The Planet. Right now, it's 71 degrees.
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13: We are in that quiet time on upstate roads before volumes pick up for the morning rush. No wrecks to report right now. There is overnight road work that is not scheduled to clear until shortly after 7 this morning. Southbound I-85 Spartanburg between I-26 and South Carolina Highway 129. The right lane is closed.
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1: I love the Rise Guys.
2: They crackle people. I like that.
3: The Rise Guys rock.
4: This is the Rise Guys.

0: I like that part. I be looking.
1: I ain't even gonna lie. Oh, man. Give me the address of that church. I'm there.
2: I'm there, too.
1: I'll be a pallbearer for the money, whatever they call that.
0: It's the church of Hershey Cocaine Watson.
2: Oh, my God.
1: Offering.
0: They've been.
1: Take up the offering.
2: He's passionate.
1: I wonder how long you have to go to a church before they trust you to take up the offering.
0: Oh, that's a good question.
1: Just like back in the day, you had to be a deacon.
0: Better do a background check.
1: Yeah.
2: And they're like, nah, we got someone to do it.
1: Yeah, we got somebody to do it.
0: Is Hershey Cocaine Watson Neely related?
1: Right.
0: That's what I want to know.
1: By marriage, though.
0: Babe.
2: Wow.
1: By marriage. A.K.A. this man right here. This man right here.
0: The man who made shorts look better than me.
2: Oh, yeah.
0: Sexier legs, at least.
1: Oh, I don't
0: you see
1: know.
0: Watson today. Tell him how sexy his legs are, please.
1: Please. And pass on our...
0: sure, he'd appreciate
1: our best wishes.
2: Love that.
0: What'd you say, babe?
1: Best wishes in general. Not that anything's wrong.
0: Yeah. No, just, you know.
1: Just what's up.
0: It's like, you know, when you get busy, you forget about all the Rise guys here.
1: We did not. Also tell R-Dub we said hello.
0: What's up? Big Rod. What's up?
1: Big Rod. What's up? Okay. Now,
2: where are you going with that?
1: Yesterday. Well, the mama thing reminded me of the mom that we spoke. So this is weird for those, you know, not everyone gets to hear the whole show. So yesterday when we were doing first day of school, are you popping your knuckles?
2: No.
1: That was, ooh.
0: Oh, did you squeeze them like a...
1: That was like, God. Sounds like somebody ratcheting over there.
0: Somebody's probably, you know, Jay Owen to the knuckle pot.
1: Oh, how's he doing? Is he okay?
0: Yeah, he's getting better.
1: He lost his job.
0: He's got hairy palms now.
1: Yeah. Well, how's he doing?
0: He's half blind. Oh, Jay Owen.
2: He's half blind.
0: Yeah, last time I saw him.
1: The girl called yesterday. We were doing the first day of school calls, you know, and like the second one, I think, was the young lady who said she was going to quit school today. It was yesterday. Yeah, it was
0: anonymous.
1: Yesterday. Anonymous. And, you know, very confident. You know, we wasn't going to sit on here. I mean, we told her it probably wasn't the best idea, but blah, blah, blah. Well, then, about 45 minutes later, we get another call. And it's her mama. See, that's what made me think of it because we played the song there.
0: Yeah.
1: I don't know if her mom has a big butt or nothing. I just meant that was the liaison end of the conversation.
0: We did wonder how she found out about the call. And she told us how she found out.

0: Oh, yeah. Did your son call you and tell you?
1: He texted me at first and said, Mom, you need to listen to this. Sent a voice memo, and then he called me.
0: Wow.
2: Look at that. Got a heads up from the boy.
0: The voice memos are awesome.
2: Yeah, they are a few.
0: They are. I love voice memos.
2: Because you can't really edit them. You got to stop them at the right place.
0: No. Yes. God, yes. And it's like live photos. Sometimes people forget their live photos. So then when you hold it down, you get to see the camera go back to where it originally was. Oh, man. That's the best. I love people that use live photo all the time. You don't realize, do you?
2: I hate it.
0: So, yeah, that's the mom of the daughter who hears from her older son that his sister had called our show and said she was thinking about quitting school. So then mom calls in and, you know, does the whole thing. I don't know what clip you have selected here.
2: Well, this clip here is talking about how she found out from her daughter that she was going to quit.
0: She'd already started talking about it.
2: Yeah.
0: What's interesting here, though, Sharon, is that she said she hadn't told you she was quitting. She hadn't talked to anybody about it. I don't know if you heard that.
1: Well, no, she hadn't. She shut me down, and she was like, Mom, she hasn't said I'm quitting school. But I heard her say, I hate school. I don't need this. It's stupid. What's the point? Right. You know, I don't want to go to college. I could just work. All of these things that have been going on since, like, last school year.
0: Yeah.
2: Okay, so you knew she was unhappy. You just didn't know she was going to actually make the decision to stop.
1: Exactly. Oh, yeah, my. I thought it was this 17-year-old talk. I've been there, you know. I didn't know she had been planning this all summer.
0: I love when Fat Boy is talking about serious things, which I'm not ever really used to.
3: Yeah.
2: And I don't like doing it because you gotta take a different tone with it.
0: Oh, yeah.
2: And I've been there. Look, I'm a quitter when it comes to high school. Well, but I'm also, you know, a nationally syndicated radio personality, so it kind of worked out.
0: Well,
3: you are.
0: The people that
2: simulcasted, excuse me.
0: There's some that, you know, didn't, you know.
2: Thank you.
0: They don't have the way to share their story, but they went on to do, you know. It's not for everybody.
2: But she's not too far gone to where she can't reverse course and go back, you know.
0: Right.
2: You'll graduate a year later, but who remembers that anyway?
0: But also, like, the thought process of being a kid now trying to figure out your career path and you know, all these, on one hand, are advancements. At the other time, it's like, I mean, hell. Like, what Elon says, one out of, and first off, let me say his full name. I don't like being so comfortable that we just call him Elon.
3: First name basis.
0: You know, we did it with Elvis and Oprah, and now he's, you know.
2: Yeah.
0: I think I'm talking about the college, too, if I just say Elon.
2: They know you're talking about the poor kid who was ripped from his dad's arms in the closet by the FBI.
3: Oh, my God.
2: Like, got kicked out of the
0: country. 2030, 1 in 5 American homes will have a robot in it. And first off, that's bullcrap. I'm like, no. No.
3: That, if you had to pay for things, that's not the first thing you buy.
2: Yeah, it's not going to be. It's never going to be economically, like, you know.
0: The only way that it'll be something like that is if it's some kind of government program and it's just sitting there just watching you, and then that's
2: you get a Section 8 robot half working.
0: Well, dude, with a hole in the head? That's what a lot of people say you're doing with your smart speakers. It's like you're letting them surveil you. You know.
3: Yeah, I've got one in.
2: Does your echo
3: upstairs and downstairs?
2: Does your echo get too personal with you? Like it's trying to have a conversation.
0: It's more personal now than it was. It's certainly moved on from just being a robot voice. Like you can ask it like open, you know, like open AI questions.
2: Well, I asked her yesterday the weather, and then she tells me the weather. She says, "What do you have plans to do?"
0: Sometimes she wanted like,
3: shut up.
0: I was like, "Hey, first off, we ain't on a credit system here. Like, you're not trying me to work me to get more tokens or whatever."
2: I'm gonna polywomp the power button. You keep talking.
0: Yeah, like
2: look that one up, kids.
0: Or you'll say, "What's the weather?" Rain. So don't forget a rain jacket. And I'm like, first off, I don't need no rain jacket.
3: Yeah, I'll dress the way I want to dress.
2: I go outside butt naked if I want to. A word.
0: That's right.
3: I don't have I have a male voice, and it was kind of weird.
0: Yeah. I have a male box.
3: Where I said, so-and-so snooze, and he goes, snooze. Like, really sexy. And I was like, wait a minute. What are you
0: call
3: doing
0: Call me
3: in my
0: Carl
3: room?
0: Malone, so I'm going to be up in your mailbox.
3: Hey. What are you doing in my room, Alexis?
0: Yeah.
2: Do you want to hear about...
0: I know, we take a very serious thing.
2: Yeah, I know.

0: It's got one more clip. It's about, you know, mom's final stance on the whole situation, which took us by surprise.
1: And mom says she will give us either by phone or by email a little update or whatever by Friday, which is day after tomorrow.
0: She swore to God she would. But look, I'm going to hold her to it.
1: Yeah, but she didn't put her hand on a Bible that we could see.
0: Yeah.
2: She doesn't know what she doesn't know. That's the problem.
1: Exactly.
2: At 17, you think you know everything because you know the things that are going on like right now. You know how to do life right now, but you don't know anything. I need her to finish high school. That's it. I'm asking. That's all.
1: Yeah.
2: She's got 1 year.
1: And you've told her this already, right?
2: About 1,000 times I've tried being nice. I've argued with her. I've grounded her. I've taken her phone. I've talked to counselors and teachers. I've tried explaining what would happen later down the line. I've tried telling her that she's going to regret it. It's like nothing works. Yeah. Nothing gets through to her.
0: Not that you know all the answers, but
1: serious fabulous.
0: You know, I what now?
2: I'm done. I just, if she wants to quit, then quit.
1: Wow.
2: I mean it. I'm done fighting. I'm over it. I'm over it. I mean it.
1: She's going to let, like, she's like, I'm not talking her out of quitting. And that's the thing. A lot of people are texting in and calling and stuff saying, like, that's not good parenting. But, like, she's like, no.

0: you know. It, I mean, I would have a hard time with it myself, but at the same time, you know.
1: She's not in the worst of situations because, you know, Anonymous had a plan. Already has a job. Now, the manager called crap. But if you're the manager and you got somebody who's, you know, decent, aren't you going to want to try to, you know, maximize the labor?
0: I never thought about that. Like, having conversations with, like, you know, if you're a manager at a restaurant, you're having, you know, an underage kid ask you, like, life questions about stuff. Yeah. Like, oh, you cannot.
2: You feel comfortable with that, though?
1: Or somebody that shows enough drive to, like, okay, let me keep them on.
0: That's where it's good to be a woman. Like, you can do stuff like that, and no one's looking at you sideways. And even if you're doing it, like, doing it, the guys aren't going to usually say anything. And that sucks for us men, you know.
1: Really does.
0: Us too. How about that? Hashtag it.
1: We're oppressed now. It's like reverse oppression.
0: For real.
1: Now you're on the right side of it.
0: We're back. They shut off CERN. We're back to the weird commercials again. I don't know if you saw it.
1: There's feminists, but where's the opposite of that?
2: Maleist.
1: Maleminist.
0: There was a freaking commercial the other night for batteries, oddly enough. It was like, what is this, lifestyle video or commercial of buying batteries, whatever.
1: It's all batteries.
0: Grandpa's sitting there looking like Gandhi, and you're looking around the kitchen table, and you're like, who is this guy? It ain't your dad or your mom or anybody. Like, is this person?
1: The family doesn't mix. Look, you can have a... You can have a mixed family to where it makes sense for a product.
0: Right.
1: But when the kid's a ginger, the other kid's Asian, and the dad is black, like, look, let's be honest. They're not all, like, living in the same house.
0: No. There's blended's one thing, but, like, when you look in, like, the International House of Buffet or Pancakes, where it's, like, a little bit of, I don't know, it makes me, and this is just as a consumer thinking, not the marketing genius that I am, but it's the fact that I'm trying to figure out what's going on with the dynamic of this family more than I am what they're marketing to me.
1: Why does the one kid have flies around his belly? He walks in like, what's up with

Sunny with a high of 95, scattered showers and thunderstorms. Heat index at 103. Tonight, showers and storms continue with partly cloudy skies and a low of 73. I'm meteorologist Bella Pittman on 93.3 The Planet. Right now it's 71 degrees.

0: Planet Road Rage Traffic.
1: Traffic flow through Greenville and Spartanburg counties is moderate with no major delays. Of course, you've got some slow going in places along the I-85 corridor, but nothing to add more than a handful of minutes to your drive. Southbound Highway 14 is very slow around Batesville Road. I-26 through Spartanburg is wide open. From the News Talk 98.9 WORD Traffic Center, I'm Bill Brooks on 93.3 The Planet.
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0: Las Vegas was built for stars. And on August 22nd, two of boxing's biggest take center stage. Rolly Romero never follows the script.
1: This is my game.
0: Teofimo Lopez has never needed one.
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0: For years, they've had plenty to say.
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0: But with world championship gold on the line, can they back it?
1: Teo, I'm here. I'm going all in.
0: It's time to put up or shut up. Rolly Romero versus Teofimo Lopez, August 22nd.
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6: I'd like an on-air apology from the both of you.
7: Guys, you know what?
6: Paige.
7: You learn something new every day you walk in.
6: I love knowing things that, little odd little things that, like, most people don't know. Matter of fact, Miss X for Christmas gave me a book. It's Learn a Lot While You're Sitting on the Pot, and it's this book that you read when you're going to the bathroom, and it tells you these little facts. I was telling these guys, because Paige was mentioning a personal problem.
4: Yeah.
6: And I said, do you know?
7: this
6: do you
7: great.
6: Know? Take that out of context. Do you know that the word clitoris comes from the ancient Greek word clitoris, which translates directly to the little heel? And both of you said, you full of mud.
4: I didn't say true. That. I didn't call you full of mud. You were full of something else.
7: I got to go to Urban Dictionary to confirm.
6: The Greeks said that the external part of the organ resembled a tiny mound or hill setting beneath the protective fold of the, they say hood here on the medical dictionary.
4: Mm. So. Okay.
7: This is a medical term.
6: Is that what mechanics mean? Let's see what's under the hood. That's awful. That's awful.
4: Just overthinking things.
6: Just so bad.
7: One Arby's commercial came to mind.
6: Said, the Grease Monkeys are laughing right now at that one.
7: Oh, Peace Donkey.
6: Yeah, that's right. Hey, we're Grease Monkeys.
4: Okay. Well, you want to do some headlines?
6: Yeah, excuse me.
7: I didn't think I was going to learn that today.
6: How about I push you down a clitoris? How about that?
4: I would think it would be a tiny dinosaur, not a hill, but that's okay.
7: What? Look at this. She's making jokes left and right today.
6: Dude, tiny dinosaur. I hate earlier. We were both dropping like the one-liners, and I talked all over hers, and it was way better.
4: Okay. All right.
7: Tiny hill.
6: Yeah.
4: So let me ask, what would you do?
7: What you finna do?
8: I'm Don Quinones.
4: There were some studies done online, and 24,000 Americans were asked in this survey this particular question. How many times do you use your bath towel before washing it? Be honest.
6: Say bathtub?
4: Towel.
6: A bath towel.
7: Towel.
4: You don't dispose of your bathtub.
7: I would say at least a couple. I don't wash them.
6: I was going to say twice, probably. And then it goes to the floor. For one, so that's it. I'll do two washings, dryings with it, and then it goes to the floor to stand on for the third, and then it goes. So it's,
7: You mean if you miss the toilet, you got something to catch it?
6: No. I don't want to stand in on a pee towel.
4: For me, it depends on which towels you're speaking of.
6: Here we go. Hand towel.
4: In the bathroom. I may have used that a couple of times.
6: Do you still culture and wear a turban on your hair like my grandma did after she got out of the shower?
7: You misappropriate your tiny dinosaur.
4: Of course. And then I have this other thing that I put when I do makeup and things like that. But there's your nice towels that you have in your bathroom and you don't use them that much.
7: Oh, the monogrammed, whatever they are.
6: And then they're pointless towels.
4: And then you have the other ones that I use like once or twice, and then, those
6: Paige said she has 14 pillows on her bed.
7: I know, it's like
6: not like regular style pillows, but like the little tiny pillows that she makes into a little, like a little nesting doll, just constantly everywhere you look.
4: I have European, the big ones all the way down to the little ones.
7: You would give Larry David an anxiety attack.
4: Probably.
7: That's all those pillows.
6: Takes them all off every night, and then she makes her bed the next day because she's a military brat. She's got to put them back all
4: over. I do. I said, today, I didn't make my bed.
7: I got to fix my pillow.
4: I know.
6: Your dad is...
4: He's going.
6: Disappointed
4: in
6: you.
4: Yeah, he's going to, like...
7: Jerry Lee's going to get you.
4: He's going to get me. Seriously.
7: J.O.

0: hospital corners. Anyway, so about this towel thing, 10% of people say they won't wash it until after 7 uses.
1: What about the towel?
0: But normally,
1: I'll be here until 9:51, probably 55. But
0: don't so have the any number birthdays. One answer.
2: That's late yesterday.
0: The number one answer was 2 or 3 times.
2: Yeah, okay.
0: Yeah, that's good.
2: So you're, I like when, like when good, yeah. Don't you like when you answer a question like that before you hear the norms?
1: Yeah.
2: You know, it's like, oh my God, you use it more than one time?
1: This is, I don't know, this is more of a, you compare single to married people, right? Because the single people probably don't wash it as much.
2: Oh, yeah. Well, that's a great question, yeah, too.
0: Like, Paige,
2: how often do you, and I'm going to say something here, I'll have to get Fat Boy to translate to you because you won't understand. How often do you change your bed clothes, Fat Boy, if you would?
1: Sheets.
0: Once a week.
2: Once a week, yeah.
1: Swap them out. Yeah, that's...
0: Well, it depends on...
2: I think I'm on a 10-day cycle with that. I feel like I do it about every other...
0: Well, I have pets.
2: Yeah, about 10 days. Oh, yeah, you do have pets.
1: Would you want to zoom in to see if there's anything on it, like a... No bed bugs.
2: Like a black light thing?
1: Yeah, one of those situations.
2: By the way, I'd like to say this. I think black lights matter. So
0: yeah,
1: thank you.
2: They do with forensic.
0: My kid, look,
1: thank you for saying that.
2: Yeah, well,
1: all lights matter.
2: Very bold.
0: Yeah,
2: especially Christmas. You know,
0: especially in a hotel room. You don't want to go in there unless you have.
1: No, I don't have white lights in my house.
0: Nasty.
1: Mine is black lights only.
2: Oh yeah.
1: No white lights around there.
2: Well, you know what? I have a cool one. This is a smart bulb. I can change it any color I want to.
0: Okay.
2: Which, when it hits that crimson red, that's scary as hell.
0: Oh yeah, I would say.
2: Go ahead.
0: Oh. I say more about what would you do? Well. 45% of travelers admit that they would avoid going to places they can't pronounce. Are you in the norm?
2: I've been through anal.
1: This is the most.
2: Anal.
1: I love the logic behind this.
2: What?
1: This is the most closed off, like, you know, I ain't going if I can't say it.
2: Oh, yeah.
1: But it's true.
0: Yeah.
2: Well, God, what was, well, I mean.
0: Like Reykjavik, Iceland.
2: Right, God.
1: Is that what we're trying to buy still?
0: Chaminade, France.
2: I don't know. He's dating one of the Kardashians.
0: So,
1: yeah, he is.
2: What? But also, like, remember, I you know, obviously not a Clemson fan here, me, but.
1: Ooh, go to hell.
2: With DJ Ulalale. Like, imagine, like, your favorite quarterback of your team or whatever is one of these folks that's, you know, joining us from a different land.
1: Yeah,
2: and they, you can't say their name. That's tough, man.
1: God, he was Inland Empire, too. It's funny you pick him.
2: You know what's crazy is my cousin went to a wedding that he was at the other day, and I just see it on Instagram. I'm like, they were Big Dave? I don't know whose wedding it was.
1: God, was Mateo there? Mateo plays for the Ducks.
2: That might have been, actually, because his sister was there, too.
1: He's got prospects on Mateo.
2: Oh, he does?
1: He's going to get drafted.
2: Oh, yeah. Prospects. Oh, I think.
1: Oh, yeah. He's bona fide.
2: Yeah.
0: What does that mean?
1: Uh-oh. I'm telling you, I won't mention that. But I would love to have somebody here who picks up on the old brother references.
2: Man,
1: not enough to not enjoy work, though.
2: Yeah. Well said.
0: So here's my last question.
2: I'm glad we have someone here no longer watching South Park.
0: What would you do? 33% of the

0: People say they'd say nothing if a cashier forgets to ring an item up. Would you say something?
1: We've heard what Fat Boy says about this.
2: I mean, look, if they don't ring it up, then it's fair game. Like, you're not gonna dime yourself out.
1: I was talking about that little Fat Boy can do a good sound effect of a someone scanning something. Oh, so yeah. Sometimes when he's going through, he goes boop, boop, boop,
2: boop. Or you got the phone. You just need the phone sound effect.
0: And 30% of Americans say that they've shoplifted an item before. What I have done is I have rolled out kitty litter that I didn't pay for.
2: You bitch. Do you want a garage somewhere?
0: I went back in the store and I told them I didn't pay for this and had them ring it up.
1: Did they laugh at you?
2: They should have. Like, why did you come back?
1: Like, if I worked there, I'd be like, God, bad. Did you realize?
0: You know, is a big thing.
1: Right.
0: And I didn't want them to think if I come back, there's that lady that steals kitty litter.
1: Well, you wouldn't be able to do that now at Walmart.
2: I'll give you a hint, a little tip. Mm-hmm. Just, you know, if you put something on the very bottom of the cart, it's very easily to, bypass it. Like, you know, you forgot about it.
1: Oh,
2: just saying.
0: I did.
2: Out of sight, out of mind. So put all your groceries on the bottom of the cart.
1: Well, now people are going to start leaving their kids on the bottom of buggies.
0: No.
1: It's going to throw them back in the thing.
2: Can I take your buggy back to the corral, ma'am? Yeah. I notice you're going to take your buggy back, please.
1: God, I did see a sweet thing the other day. With I imagine it was his grandmother. The grandmother had to ride a scooter out of the car, and so the kid's like putting the groceries in for her or whatever. But I found out quickly why he was. I was like, what a courteous little guy he is.
2: Yeah, I'm a good dude. He's,
1: you know, helping her get the stuff off. But then he smiles real big because he gets to drive the scooter back up the Angels.
0: Yeah, that's great.
1: He was like, I'm 12 and I get to drive the scooter. That's funny as hell.
2: Where are you taking that scooter at, dude?
1: But meanwhile, back in my day, my dad would take the wrong parking spot and say, Matthew, walk funny.
2: Yeah, get a little guy.
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7: From the News Talk 98.9 WORD 24/7 Weather Center, here's Carolina's most trusted forecast on 93.3 The Planet. Mostly sunny with a high of 95, scattered showers and thunderstorms. Heat index at 103. Tonight, showers and storms continue with partly cloudy skies and a low of 73. I'm meteorologist Bella Pittman on 93.3 The Planet. Right now it's 72 degrees.
3: Planet Road Rage Traffic.
8: Not much has changed since we last talked. Traffic flow through Greenville and Spartanburg counties is moderate with no major delays. Some slow going in places along the I-85 corridor, but nothing to add more than a handful of minutes to your drive, mostly on the southbound side. Southbound Highway 14 is very heavy and slow around Batesville and Woodruff Roads.
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0: until they get so full that they don't want to fight. They just sit there and sleep.
1: All right.
0: And it's like, I got you with my chicken biscuit.
2: Hi.
0: Also, I give you a good deal on gas.
1: You know, I can't. We'll go with that being right. I can't remember. I feel like Poison Ivy, though, did something with flowers, right?
0: I don't remember her being, like, on the show. Maybe she was.
1: She was the redhead. She was hot.
0: Maybe
1: like, I'm thinking of the 60s show.
0: Yeah, the Adam West.
1: Yeah.
0: Burton Ward. Burt. Because he's looking at his bulge when he's under the little influence of the horny spray.
1: Oh, Dick Grayson.
0: He's like, where's Alfred? Where's Robin?
1: Burt Ward.
0: Where's Robin's bulge?
1: Damn it. Batman,
0: is that Batman
1: spray.
0: Why are you walking around here looking at my crotch, Batman? Don't worry about it, Robin. Why do you think I keep you around for so long?
1: Boy, wonder.
0: Why do you think we go hide in this cave in costumes?
1: Gosh, man. Like, the story is a little flawed. But not flawed, but then they took the Robin character. Remember Robin, like, didn't he start wearing a red mask?
0: Well, you know, he's a part of the family, the circus family.
1: You know, I can tell Rob Young doesn't listen to the live show anymore.
0: God, he'd be so mad.
1: He would be texting
0: inaccuracies.
1: Inaccuracies.
0: He's like, I saw you on that trapeze, Robin, and I've wanted you ever since. I was like, hang on a second.
1: So he was an orphan, too?
0: Yeah.
1: So he felt bad for him. He's like,
0: Alfred trafficked him to Batman.
1: See, that's who was really his handler?
0: Yeah. It was Alfred, right?
1: I figured Paige was going to say Chelsea.
0: Who found him in the circus.
1: God bless. That's right, because he was one of the Flying Graysons.
0: Yep. Oh. That's all he was.
1: I like remembering stuff without having to Google it, but I hate to the point where I have to Google it, you know?
0: Yeah, so, well, I mean, you need a, what do you call it, to re-jog Neuralink. Or refresh or, you know, kick back up, whatever the hell it is. Jog.
1: Yes. Jog my memory.
0: Jog with your memories or whatever they say.
1: Man, the only thing that Google's was the shark repellent that one of the characters used against him.
0: Now, look, I'm not trying to be...
1: I know. I need to move on.
0: No, I want to know, like, what did you Google specifically?
1: I Googled a Batman spray that turns him on, / horny.
3: Yeah, it was pheromones.
0: Yeah.
3: Poison Ivy.
0: Now, will you see if Poison Ivy was even on? Maybe she was.
1: She was. I remember.
0: Who was it, though?
1: Was it Lee Merriweather?
0: Is that who it was?
1: I don't know. We're really screwing up our audience right now because half of them don't know what we're talking about. The other half knows all these answers and they're screaming to the point they'll be pissed at us.
0: You know, I always thought it was cool that Cesar Romero, you could see his mustache through the makeup. Because
1: he wouldn't cut it off.
0: He wouldn't.
1: I wouldn't cut it off. But yeah, but also him in as Joker in a full like suit surfing. Remember that? Like
0: yeah.
1: They were a real water too.
0: I got to go back and watch the show
1: Why
0: now.
1: Was there not a male version of Poison Ivy called Poison Oak? That would have played in very nicely.
0: God, that would have been.
1: Poison Ivy spray. See, this is the kind of thing I think people.
0: I know they didn't use Harley Quinn on the TV show. I don't think. That was later.
1: You know it's an older character. I can't do it.
0: All right, I'm going to try it because I don't know if. No offense, but I think you suck at Googling.
1: Well, you know what?
0: Let me see. Who sprayed Batman that made him horny?
1: You're going to find, I did something similar and it led me to a sex toy, which is definitely not licensed by the DC Universe.
0: It's called the Batwing.
1: Oh, it's the Bat Squirter.
0: Blah, blah, blah. Oh, I forgot about the Mad Hatter being in it. Okay. No, that's not it. That's not that spray. That made him lose his mind. I'm talking about the horny spray. God, I want to ask Rob Young just like in that like context, hey. What's the spray that made Batman?
3: I don't know.
1: I know. I'm screw off. I've already been self-aware. Move on already. Well, I've already said that, but I can't give up.
0: No, we're going to find
1: out. What's the question that we're going to ask, though? Oh, what was it? Who sprayed something on him?
3: Yeah.
0: Yeah, like, okay. Yeah, who was it?
1: In the 1960s Batman TV series, who was the villain or villainess that sprayed Batman with something that made him horny? Even maybe gay horny toward the penguin once. Thank you.
0: What are you doing?
1: Awaiting your answer, we're live. Okay.
0: Or what if Penguin anticipated it and he's like, "Happy Wayne Frieda, pull yours out. Here's mine."
1: Yeah, I want to ping you because I'm the Penguin.
3: Oh, my God.
0: Oh,
1: he's the Penguin.
0: Yes! I was about to say

0: his brother.
1: Freaking Penguin.
0: Robin is a Penguin's brother, the Penguin.
2: No, you didn't.
1: Not call the Penguin. Call me Robin because his name's Penguin.
0: Oh, my God. That's what Batman called him when he saw his bulge.
1: Oh, man.
0: Alfred, you brought me the perfect Robin.
1: And so what was Alfred's story, though? Like, was he also an orphan? Like, is this like the...
0: No, I think Alfred is... he has some special forces training, right? Because he got his own show.
1: Yeah. But who was Lucius Fox then? The one that Morgan Freeman played?
0: Well, he did the R&D for Bruce Wayne's company.
1: Wayne Enterprises.
0: Secretly making the gadgets and whatnot until he got found out.
1: Yeah.
0: God, the TV show.
2: Saying it was Catwoman, too. I don't know.
1: See, now...
0: There weren't a whole lot of
1: this
0: female...
1: This is how Mandela effects start.
0: Yeah, maybe it was. You know what?
1: Here's the thing. This is how they say, like, what with AI is access, just people don't know how to use it. They don't know how to do the prompts on it. I'm taking a master class right now, learning prompts on AI. I want to be ahead of the curve.
0: I'm looking at the main characters in the TV show.
1: Like, Google's been around how long? And we can't figure out how to process it to figure out. See, this is what drives people crazy, is because people are texting in. This sounds like my afternoon trying to find out if there was a K in Chick-fil-A all this time. I know, dude. I worked there, and it befuddled me. I had to go look for my old name tag, which I still
2: did
1: have.
2: Did you?
1: Yeah, yeah. There's always been a K.
2: Of course.
1: In the it wasn't ever Chick-fil-A.
2: Yeah.
1: That was a time when people said Sheik, and it didn't mean an Arab, if that's okay.
2: So they're saying that
1: Arabian?
2: Poison Ivy was in Batman Forever, not in the other one.
1: No, it was in a 60s TV show, because they had this little pump spray that they'd spray, and Fatboy's right. It was Burgess Meredith that's playing the Penguin. He walked by, and they like made eyes at each other. And it was just kind of awkward.
2: Yeah.
0: This says that, you know, Catwoman would spray some kind of catnip spray that would, like, make you sneeze or whatever.
1: But that not seems like up. She would horny up, though. Like, she was always, like, the one trying to seduce. Like, I couldn't tell if she was just real horny for Batman or if she was a villain. Yes.
2: Villain
1: now, right? It's like actor.
0: If you go back through our Google searches, I've typed every incarnation of Batman horny, like, for the past 10 times.
1: Well... Put in there, why did Batman make eyes at the Penguin? Like, what made him do that?
0: Well, did Batman want to hook up with Penguin? Oh, God. Poison Ivy Batman TV show. Was that ever a thing?
1: This text, by the way, you can join in on the

0: text 1-800-774-0093. It says here, there's fan fiction that Alfred actually killed Bruce Wayne's parents so he can...
1: So he
0: could end up grooming him to start grooming other
1: people. Yeah, they trap it. Look, that's where it starts.
0: And then think about, like, the what is a Batwing?

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Major delays, some slow going in places along the I-85 corridor, but nothing to add more than a handful of minutes to your drive, mostly on the southbound side. Southbound Highway 14 is very heavy and slow around Batesville and Woodruff Road. From the News Talk 98.9 WORD Traffic Center, I'm Bill Brooks on 93.3 The Planet.

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7: Thank you
8: so much.
7: One of my clips, I'm now realizing I'm kind of aggravated with it because I like to share.
9: Thank you.
7: Thank you more. What was her name?
8: Mary Beth.
7: Thank you, Mary Beth. Because I like to share them, but now I just saw people under 18 can't see this content.
8: Oh, why not?
7: I guess because the language.
8: Well, that sucks. You know what? This is for that clip. What's it at?
10: Peanut head ass fat hoe.
7: Damn right.
8: And that's for you for being under 18. For A,

0: not being old enough to watch it, and B, not knowing how to trick the filter.
1: And for B,
0: thought your kids were hackers. Disappointed.
1: Okay.
0: Go to school. Should be there already, to be honest with you. First bell's about to ring.
1: Now, Fat Boy, something I need you to verify with. Can we smoke in the bandit real quick?
2: Yeah, let me just...
1: seems so unprofessional. Oh, you know on what? My part.

0: We good then. All right. He was talking in code with me because we don't want to ruin it for everybody or for Paige especially.
1: I know.
2: She
0: hears us talking about it. So we're talking in code, and I'm like, wait a minute. So in a moment, here's a fun little tease for it, Mark, if you're listening. Why did Fatboy write down the code word as elephant for one of my clips when I was very confused just now as which clip did I have an elephant on?
2: Yeah, because I don't have so much room in the little box here to type out the script.
0: Oh, don't be so hard on yourself.
2: I got to use little woods. Tiny box. Small woods.
0: Here's this first clip. You know, danger is something you shouldn't mess with. Although if it does get us some good audio, then, you know, at your own discretion. For instance, if you wanted to share it with Fatboy, you would tag him at Fatboy933.
2: And if you wanted to share it with Mattman, you'd be O Matthew, O-H-M-A-F-F-E-W, because that's what Diddy used to call him.
0: Thank you.
2: Matthew.
0: With the advent of the internet, especially with cell phones, people will do dangerous things just to get some crazy videos sometimes. For instance, if you saw a tornado, what are you supposed to do? You're supposed to go get in a bunker, put your head between your legs. No, not this person.
3: Okay. Now, isn't that neat? Look, there's a tornado finna sweep down and blow everything to hell. And I'm right here to see it firsthand, and hopefully I don't get to blow into hell either, and then my shirt's coming up, my titties are flapping, you never know with 100-plus-mile winds. Woo!
2: Well, she's ready for it. Flapping, she said.
1: Whatties?
0: What? Oh, you want to hear it again?
2: Is well, I like that. I like whatties.
0: Whatties.
2: That's a good thing to call it.
0: Yeah.
2: Do you want it again?
0: Oh, I don't know. I just saw Paige's face. And yeah, it's so fun to see.
2: Now she'll ask for it 3 and 4 times, but...
0: She's like, Jay Uzza. That's really bad.
2: Just me, Uzz. You know what? Let's keep on that same word, if you will.
0: Okay.
2: This is something to remember, ladies. Men can do it, too. It's all about good posture.
0: Have awful posture.
2: Well, I do, too. Especially when if I'm on the toilet. Mm. I'm almost going to slide off it. But this woman here has got a little song you can remember if you want to make yourself look presentable, you know. Poke your chest out.
0: Yeah.
2: She says it in different words, but, you know, you still get the message.
4: Lift them titties up and suck your garden. Lift them titties up and suck your garden. Lift them titties up and suck your garden. Stick out your butt. Stick out your butt. Oh. Stick out your butt. Stick out your butt. Work. Work. 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Work. Work. Tickle, tickle, tickle, tickle. Play my song.
0: Is that Flava Flav?
2: Huh? It's his sister, actually.
0: Oh.
2: They look just alike. You know, she's older.
0: Yeah.
2: She's
0: working the counter at Red Lobster now.
2: She's a little larger than Flav.
1: I like
2: Flav's
1: the dance.
2: Kept his shape in, these years. This lady is not.
0: Why doesn't he have some kind of like a monthly box subscription where it's the flavor of the month? I mean, come on, Flavor Flav. It's a different alarm clock each month that Flav sends.
2: Was he the last interview that hung up on us?
0: Yeah.
2: Because we asked him about something, bam, or somebody said from Jackass?
0: Man,
2: one of the jackets.
0: When you haven't asked me, and you're the one who archives all this stuff, then I definitely don't know. It's gone.
1: Who's gonna remember it then?
2: He said, "I don't do that blank stuff." But he used an F word that not a 4-letter F word.
0: Yes. He says
2: 3-letter one.
0: I don't do. It was like he, if you didn't celebrate Flag Day.
1: Oh,
2: yep.
1: Okay.
0: He didn't do any of that stuff.
2: That's right. It was about flags. He's like, I don't do that flag stuff. I'm like, okay. And he hung up on us.
0: Yes. So, literally hung up on us. Live radio.
2: Didn't even get a yeah, boy.
0: No.
2: Just hung up.
1: Wow.
0: And then J.J. Walker wouldn't say dynamite.
2: He would not.
1: No.
2: He wouldn't say money either.
1: What's the point?
0: Code word elephant. I was like, what are you talking about, elephant, fat boy? This one right here is not a new clip, but it's one that was in the old system, and we lost it to some...

0: hackers. They took it, but guess what? Because of the beauty of the internet and P1, and I don't know if it's Philip or Felipe, but thank you so much for tagging me in this and helping us find it again. The elephant clip, everyone.
1: On Chef was Constance Landry. She says she's lived here her entire life, almost 80 years, been through just about everything.
2: I know 80 years old.
1: Well, just about. I'm sorry, Miss Constance. 76 to be exact.
2: No, 75.
1: 75. Are you coming back to New Orleans and New Orleans East?
2: Is the elephant heavy? I'm coming back, baby.
3: Oh, I gotta get that last part just to drop.
0: No!
3: I'm coming back, baby.
0: Yeah, baby.
4: Yeah, baby.
3: Oh, God. Let's start doing that.
0: What is Bruce Jenner coming back? I'm coming back. Yeah, baby. I'm coming back.
3: We gotta get Kyle Dunnigan just to do that part.
0: Yeah, baby. Yeah. So she's not 80. She's not even 79. She's 75, baby.
3: I'm coming back, baby.
0: Is the elephant heavy, baby? I'm coming back, baby.
3: God. You know,
0: we used to. The elephant, though.
3: That's the elephant. That's the elephant.
4: The elephant heavy. Yeah.
3: We used to have a ton of liquid ass in the office because the guys that created it were fans of the show.
0: And former Bob Jones students.
3: That's right. So the stuff is still popular. This is a clip where it's a drawn-out conversation. Nana is on oxygen. She gets in the car.
0: No.
3: She gets in the back seat. Then you'll hear the build-up, little casual conversation. Then you'll hear her reaction when they drop the spray. And I'm going to apologize for some of the words she's going to say.
0: Oh, God, if you're apologizing ahead of time.
5: My God. They're sitting there looking in a store or something. I'm going to shoot them.
6: No, we didn't stop and look.
5: Because it was cold out here, huh, Josh?
7: Yeah.
5: Now that wind. I can't believe how much is blow here this time. You know what?
6: It's not that windy.
5: Well, it is when you're freezing.
3: Here it comes.
5: Phew. What the hell? God almighty. Damn. Deanna. Did you your britches? Oh, my God. Son of a bitch.
8: Why do you think it's me?
5: Well, that's all you've been doing lately, Barton. It wasn't Josh. We just got in here. Son of a bitch.
0: I loved everything about that. I loved the way she said farting. I love the way that when someone like from the South says that, it's never S your P's, it's britches for sure. Did you blank your britches?
3: She said it wasn't done. We just got in here.
4: I have never heard my mom or my grandmother swear like that, but I would have loved
0: it. You know what? Me neither. Like, honestly, like, that's... I never got to hear it. Now, my friends, one of them's mom, I mean, she was like... like, one of the boys as far as the way she would talk. You know, it was great. I'd love to shout her out right now, but her son would get very mad.
3: Come on, son.
0: She's great. All right, I'll do one more and then we'll break. I will tell you... Right? Is that cool?
3: Yeah, I was just going to guess the son, but I don't want to guess the son in case, you know. Okay, I didn't know if his name rhymed with Teddy Westmoreland.
0: No, that's great, though. You know what? That's.
3: I wonder if Eddie's related to Kyle.
0: I don't know. That did you realize you just... Are you talking like Limp Bizkit guitar?
3: Yeah,
0: okay, Westmoreland. That was great. That was double entendre.
3: Oh.
0: Tony Bratton, who knows that name?
3: She's saying
0: Braxton. Tony Bratton is a QVC host, and before anyone says anything, this is the clip that I've gotten tagged in the most since we've started doing
4: one.
0: Best Damn Audio.
4: Oops. Yep.
0: So I should give credit to the first person that I wouldn't say tagged me in it, but sent it to me, and that's Mrs. X. She
3: Miss
0: was
3: X.
0: the first one to maybe get this virality going.
3: I wish you could say her real birth name, but I understand why you won't.
0: Well, listen, I can't pronounce it. It starts with an X, so you can imagine.
3: That's all Nutty tagged me in this one, too.
0: Oh, yeah. Did you get tagged? Dude, yeah. This is the most over one, so you've probably seen it. But let's all revisit this. Just talking about a wig.
9: I love to show the texture and this wave pattern. Again, it looks like you went and got a job at your blowout at your salon. Oh my God. And it looks beautiful.
10: All right, so here's what's happening today. We're having a huge beauty sale. Everything ships to you for free, but that goes away at the end of the day. I will remind you that this

0: is a one-time only price where the price goes up at the end of the show.
1: You know what the beauty of the video is? The lady,
2: she stops.
1: Yeah, she never turns around. No. But you know she's laughing.
3: She's just sitting there. And that's the problem, too. It's like, and she's not heavy or big or anything.
1: No, like, petite as hell.
3: That time, my dad was one of the three wise men during the church cantata, during the manger scene. And he went to stand up and his leg was asleep. So he stumbled into the other wise man, and they kind of all three went over down on the one knee again. And my dad is trying to, you know, compose himself, but he's bigger guy, so he's laughing, so his shoulders are bouncing in the back. And people thought he was choking or something, but it was so
1: what if they would have landed on baby Jesus in the menander?
2: That'd be bad.
1: Don't get the first part again.
4: Love to show the texture and this wave pattern. Again, it looks like you went and got a job at your blowout.
3: All right, we will do part two, including
1: start going to that salon.
3: Including new karaoke from someone that I predict will be a household name by the end of the year. This person is one of those that says, you know what? I've lived long enough that I'm just going to do karaoke on Instagram.
1: God, that's going to be good. If you don't know how to order in a drive-thru, I got you. I got you covered.
3: The thunder rolls.
1: I got step-by-step directions. Well,
3: you could write the book on it. You really should.
1: I'll show you how to leave.
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0: 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I pull my old blue jeans on.
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6: Yeah, I like that one. There's big staff.
5: Ways for you to get in touch with us on that.
6: Adequate staff.
5: Now, this one's just real quick. It's not my message, so don't kill the messenger with this one or unalive me, as they say on YouTube. Don't unalive the messenger. I drink a lot of water, and I think you should too. I also am a Coca-Cola guy.
6: Oh, yeah.
5: I'm definitely not this last type of person that this guy's explaining. When he tells you, you don't need to drink so much water.
8: I don't f***ing drink water because I'm not a bitch. I drink Pepsi even, and that is all.
6: Hang on a second.
9: Okay.
6: Hang on. I'm going to have to get that one again because...
5: Yeah. Yeah. He says that water is for kitty cats. Mm-hmm. You know, I'll read the exact quote here. Water is for pussies. He doesn't drink it. He only drinks Pepsi and was it ramen?
6: I don't think he said ramen.
8: I don't f***ing drink water because I'm not a bitch. I drink Pepsi demon, and that is all.
5: Mm.
6: Demon.
5: Yeah, demons.
6: Demons is what he said, right?
9: I don't know what he said.
6: Maybe if you put an S in there, I don't know. It sounded like it's what he
5: said. I'd hate to be on a game show with Paige where you're trying to like password or something.
6: Ah, dang it.
9: Oh.
5: Also, people in the Navy might be called this Paige. There we go.
6: We know what is long, hard, and full of semen. A submarine.
5: Yes,
6: hello.
5: Yeah, like a sandwich.
6: Yeah, sandwich. You know what? Let me match your clip with a short clip of my own.
5: A Little Hill.
6: This you have to go back and listen to that one, Little Hill. So a dad fetches his youngest son, but he sends his older son to go get him. Hmm. So when this guy walks into his brother's room, he's in the middle of a rage out, I guess you could say. Did they call it rage out? Were you playing the video game?
5: Man, I don't know.
6: Well, he gets mad at somebody he's playing a video game with, and this kid is probably, at the oldest, 10 years old.
9: Oh, no.
10: You suck! Oh! You are!
11: Yo, Dad wants you done.
5: Wow.
6: He told, you know, he told somebody to soak his deck.
5: Wow.
6: And told him to F off.
5: Boy, I tell you what.
6: He called him a bitch.
5: And then the brother uploaded it. If I was the parents, both of them would have their... I'd throw their devices at them.
9: Yeah, they'd be on restriction for life.
5: They would. I'd make them live in the garage for a week or the attic.
6: Yeah, and I don't know if his name
5: is... Crawl space, whatever's available.
6: Say his name's Little Watson. You got to be like, Little Watson, stop telling people to soak your dick.
5: I know. It's like,
6: what are you doing?
5: I want to do wood staining when I get older, Dad. I want to be a deck.
6: Well, you should practice not short staining first, and then we'll move to the wood.
9: Yeah, how about that?
6: Save your stains for the wood.
5: Stain my shorts.
6: You know what?
9: Again.
6: I don't know if you knew the next clip, but the fact that you said shorts kind of leads us into where this next clip happens.
5: Do you have another shirt stain?
6: Not a shirt stain. But this guy is probably tired of

0: be in the butt of office pranks.
1: Oh no.
0: Now what they do is they'll take a fan and they'll put, you know, those industrial fans that run off the batteries, you can put water to it. It sprays water at you. Well, they rigged the straw to go in the guy's chair. So when he's sitting down, they kind of squeeze it like gently up under his ass.
2: Oh.
0: And they got him a couple times, but
2: to make him think he done something.
0: To make him think he's, well, he'll tell you what happens.
3: Damn it. My balls are all wet again. Damn it.
0: What?
3: My f***ing balls are soaking wet now. Bitch.
0: He gets up, there's like a puddle in his office chair.
2: What is he? Does he not realize anybody's pranking him? He's just like, he just thinks all of a sudden this like, this little inlet's made down there, this little cove down there around his area.
0: Did he get so mad again?
1: Oh my god.
3: Damn it.
0: He's hot.
3: My balls are all wet again. Damn it. My f***ing balls are soaking wet now.
0: I can't stop laughing in the background.
2: Man, if it was for obesity, we wouldn't have the great laughs that we have in the background of things.
0: Trying to catch your breath.
2: Oh, God, that's so good. That's so good.
0: Dang it, man.
2: Is it on me now, or do you want to take another one?
0: Yeah, it's on you if you want to do that. I'm going to go put that one in Fatboy 933.
2: Okay. This young lady's name is Kay Jones. She's a, and this is from her own bio, she's a 68-year-old grandmother, a.k.a. old Grand Whitey.
1: What? Wow.
0: That's a great name.
2: She's 68 years old and now is a creator of rap karaoke videos. And here she is doing a little Slim Shady for your ass.

0: get ones, get your rubbed, get it, suck it, wasted, basted, pasted, plastered, puke, throw up, get a new drink, hit the bathroom, sing, throw up, wipe your shoes clean, got a routine, still got a few chunks on the shoestring, showing I was dehydrated, to the beat vibrated, I was revived as soon as that bitch gyrated them hips and licked them lips, and that was it, I had to get Nate Dogg to sing some shit.
1: God. Does she don't take a breath?
2: I know.
3: You hear that big old... He took a big old hit, and then all of a sudden, she just goes to town on that man. Goes to town on it.
1: We got time to play that one more
3: game. Just like Joe Camel, also.
1: Like his toe.
0: Get buzzed, get drunk, get crunk, get f***ed up. Hit strip club, don't forget ones. Get your rub, get f***ed, suck it, wasted. Basted, pasted, plastered, puke, throw up, get a new drink, hit the bathroom, sing, throw up, wipe your shoes clean, got a routine, still got a few chunks on the shoestring, showing I was dehydrated, to the beat vibrated, I was revived as soon as that bitch gyrated them hips and licked them lips, and that was it, I had to get Nate Dogg to sing some shit.
1: I know the song too, shake that ass for me.
3: Rest in peace, Nate Dogg. Almost rest in peace her. Really, if she hadn't gotten it there, she was going to die rapping.
1: She did not take a breath.
3: No.
1: I'll finish up with a little etiquette. If you don't know how to order in the drive-thru, they don't like it when you take your time, okay? Mm-hmm. You should already know what you want when you get there, which me is a good customer. I know that.
3: You've pre-ordered many times.
1: Oh, yeah, I got the app. The app, look, you get rewards, man. You get points. People love rewards.
2: Mm-hmm. They do.
1: All right, but this lady works at a Burger King, and she's tired of you not knowing what to order.
3: Yeah.
1: So she's going to help you out. But she's a little pissed off.
4: When you pull your bitch ass around the corner and you decide that you want Burger King for lunch, you should already motherfucking know what the fuck you need. When you pull up to that damn drive-thru, it shouldn't be hello, hello, hello, hello. Then when we say, may we help you, can I get a minute? No, bitch, you can't get a minute. You've been there long enough. You was rushing me with the hello, hello, hello, hello, hello. You don't know what the fuck you want. This menu has been the same since before I was born. Your mama was born. Your daddy was born. Burger King don't really change their menu. They might give you a few new sandwiches here and there. Whoop-de-doo. Them shits don't last forever.

0: Please grow the f*** up. Please learn how to come through a drive-thru in order. Please don't come in the inside staring at the screen like you ain't never ate at Burger King before. Miss us with that bullshit. Come through the drive-thru, don't know what the f*** you want. You taking all day, you holding up the line. Then you ask for some stupid-ass shit like a 99-cent cheeseburger after you've been in the drive-thru for over 5 minutes. Miss us with that bullshit, you trash-ass, goofy-ass motherfuckers.
1: Oh. Peanut-ass-head fat hoe.
2: We can't end on that. We got to end on the rap.
1: We were supposed to be the king now, damn it.
2: We rule.
1: I think I've got that guy's number. I'm going to call him.
3: Get buzzed, get drunk, get crunk, get f***ed up. Hit strip club, don't forget ones, get your rub, get f***ed, suck, get wasted, basted, pasted, plastered, puke, throw up, get a new drink, hit the bathroom, same throw up. Wipe your shoes clean, got a routine, still got a few chunks on the shoestring, showing I was dehydrated to the beat, vibrated, I was revived as soon as that bitch gyrated them hips and licked them lips, and that was it. I had to get Nate Dogg to sing some shit.
1: Hot of mighty.
2: Get her a contract.
1: She's 68 years old. Faint.
2: Put her on, what's the imprint? I forget how they...
1: The imprint.
2: What's Eminem's record label? Because, you know, Aftermath signed Eminem, and then he created one.
1: Wasn't it just Shady Records?
2: Might be it, actually. You know how they got the trickle-down cash money, signed Lil Wayne, and Lil Wayne's got, you know, Drake and
1: Nicki Minaj. It all goes back to co-creator of Beats, not Dr. Dre.
2: Iovine.
1: Yeah, Jimmy Iovine.
2: Jimmy Shoes.
1: He gets all of it. I mean, most of it.
2: Man, that was great. I got to go do a number one, which hopefully turns into a number three.
1: Yeah, man. I feel awesome. It gives me street credit. It is Shady Records.
4: All right. There you go.
2: Look at that.
1: Established 1999. Right. Well, when you get one right, and you make the table pay.
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0: Okay. We begin with this. A generation is saving movie theaters.
1: I don't care anymore. I sold that stock.
2: Oh, you didn't
1: remember
2: sit on
1: my
2: it for a little
1: AMC,
2: bit?
1: During COVID, I bought the hell out of AMC stock. I'm like, first thing people are going to do after COVID's over, they're going to go back to theaters, guys. It's going to be a renaissance time. Yeah. No, I should have wrote it. I should have.
0: You should have.
1: Shouldn't have.
0: Well, maybe you should have held on for a little bit longer.
1: Should have, would have, could have, damn it.
0: Should have, would have, could have. A Canadian film exhibitor says Gen Z is bringing movie theaters back to life because they're, quote, tired of looking at the small screen and they're treating movies as a social activity.
2: All right, so which...
1: And you can drink at them now. See, that's something else you got to remember is we... Guys, we risked jail time to sneak alcohol into the movie theaters. And sure, you got to drink your wine out of a box there, but... You know, I know some lesbians who do that for free every weekend.
2: Hey, Ma. What age range
1: Boosting
2: is it?
1: And Chardonnay. What
0: Gen
1: age
0: Z?
1: Range? Gen Z.
2: Yeah. And boofed it.
0: I know guess what? I would probably be,
2: You don't know, do you?
1: Gen
0: probably
1: X, so
0: 30,
1: it'd be,
0: 30, 40.
1: Oh, it's you. Is Fat Boy's a Gen Zer?
0: Yeah.
2: Nah, I thought I was a millennial. Can you see in her glasses?
1: Yes.
2: Okay, I can't because she's got a glare.
1: Oh.
2: It's like they're about to peel off.
1: Oh. Oh, yeah. You didn't take the lens thing off.
0: The lens thing?
2: You never took the film off.
1: The film is on the front of your glasses still. Are those new glasses?
0: No.
1: Oh.
2: You need some Warby Parkers.
1: Did you have them tinted? Like somewhere we'd get it done with your car?
0: No.
1: Okay.
2: Did Wayne Wilson tint your glasses for you?
0: No.
1: Gen Z is born 97 to 2012. So, my daughter is a Gen Z.
2: Do you need to go down to a station here and get some new glasses?
0: I do need new glasses.
1: Well, you do if you think that's the name of it, you deal hole.
2: Hell.
1: That's acceptable.
2: You Tiny Hill?
1: You Tiny Hill.
2: Go back and...
1: Listen back to the show.
2: Check that one out.
1: That'll be today's DSL question of the day.
0: So, this CEO of the Canadian exhibitor... Cineplex says, quote, they're tired of looking at the small screen and they're going out on a social basis and having a good time. So why not, you know?
2: I mean, nobody's going to go unless it's a big one. Like Avengers, they're not saving it for next summer. It's coming out in December. That's going to be huge.
0: It's like the pajama thing that my friends do. They wear...
2: Really.
1: Yeah, but women love dressing up for like, everything. I mean, they...
0: We go in pajamas to go watch a movie.
1: Now, I wonder if... like, let's say somewhere like Colorado or,
2: Colorado.
1: California. Do they have movie theaters you can go smoke or vape weed in? Because that would be like if you're in this sphere and they're doing the damn live action, well, not live action, but the full-on immersive Wizard of Oz. If you can't sit there and get high during it, what's the point? You know what I'm saying.
2: Well, they got these
1: filtration. It's like going to see in Cirque and you're not tripping your balls off.
2: They got the filtration systems, right? So now you can, do that in most places.
1: Really?
2: I think so.
1: I tell you, there's a big... and
2: Don't have it at a certain restaurant in Berea that still offers smoking.
1: You do what you want to do.
0: That's like, a private club, though.
1: I obviously am very anti-smoking because, that's a big contributing factor to my dad being gone. But, it's almost like Reynolds or whoever now is like paying off the movie industry and like entertainment to say, hey guys, let's bring smoking back.
2: Let's do it.
1: Like, let's bring smoke. I mean, you see it like all the time now. Like,
2: I know very few vapists as well. So,
1: well, that's good.
2: I think that might be going away some.
1: I think
0: people are finding out there's a health risk to everything. So, no matter what you do,
1: you know what? You're absolutely right.
2: Huffing gas.
1: Well, you know what? My dentist said that certain water that you drink, bottled water that you drink, is actually bad for your enamel on your teeth because it's been in plastic bottle. For so long that, it's just the natural kind of, stuff's going to break off a little bit or whatever. And that it's like eroding our enamel. But people think, well, I'm drinking bottled water.
0: And we think it's healthy, but the little shards of plastic are going in our brain.
2: Your dentist ever ask you for

0: urine sample? Like you take a drug test at the dentist's office?
1: Well, actually, they got a free one the other day when I looked at my bill. I pissed my pants.
0: What, they took the little sucker to it, the spit sucker?
1: You are.
0: Just go aim this way. We'll get it for you.
1: Yeah, wow. Man, that's freaking, that's crazy. That's crazy.
2: So the number one movie that people saw was Spider-Man.
1: Spider-Man. Brand New Day.
0: Spotter.
2: $671 million. And then Toy Story 5, $471.
0: You know, I can't remember if we talked about it on the air, but Supergirl did not make anywhere near its money back.
1: Yeah.
0: It was a big old flop.
1: Yeah. And we were talking about that. I think it was off the air. Like, the girl that they had play Supergirl, like, you know, this is the thing of whether it's right or wrong or whatever. It's like, she's got to be hot, but not this young girl hot that they're trying to, you know what I'm saying?
0: Yeah, she's got,
1: like,
0: that young look to her.
1: Like Sabrina Carpenter or Ariana Grande before she's even turned into this, like, devil witch that she is now. But, like, even then, it's like, for some people, that's their thing. Like, you know, but for me, it's like, I mean, I don't care.
0: Even when Sabrina Carpenter was on SNL dancing in her underwear, you're like,
1: I know.
0: She's got that young look to her.
1: And she's totally fine age-wise, but, like,
0: yeah.
1: I mean, not to date or anything, you know.
0: How old is she? Is she mid-20s?
1: I don't know. I mean...
0: I used to be able to tell you.
1: My rule of thumb on that is, it's changed over the years. I didn't need to ask you. You son of a bitch. I did not need to ask what I was Googling. I remembered without. I did look around the room for a minute. 27.
0: 27.
1: 27.
0: Nice. He's had a brain fart.
1: Yeah. She's best friends with Jenna Ortega.
2: Oh, nice.
0: From the Chip fame?
1: I don't think so. No, you're thinking of Danny Ortega.
0: Oh, I saw her in a movie where she kissed a chick. I can't remember what it was.
1: Jenna Ortega. Machete. Wasn't that Danny Ortega?
0: I think it was. Yeah, where did you get that cell phone from again? Gosh.
2: Well, did you know that there is a lawsuit against Mercedes-Benz because people are getting burned or branded by a raised metallic AMG logo on the front seat?
0: Oh, shout out Felix Sabatis by Mercedes-Benz.
2: So they're burning themselves by sitting there. Second-degree burn injuries from the logo on their driver's seat.
1: Wow. So you might see someone at work and say, oh, wow, you have a Mercedes-Benz tramp stamp. But no, the seat was just too hot.
0: And I saw an ad to one of the new aftermarket little fun parts you can get now. It's a little insert for the bottom of your door. So when you open it up, it's like a ground effect. It'll show your car's logo.
1: Oh, yeah. Oh, yeah. But with that, I know somebody that got that. Now, obviously,
2: does it work all the time?
1: It doesn't. You know how when they show the ad or the commercial, whatever, like it looks like it's like coming down, like the bat signal would be going up. Mm-hmm. It's smeared that way. Like it, you know what I'm saying?
0: Yes.
1: I'm sure you could buy a good one. I'm sure, like, Rogers, Terry, or somebody like that. You know.
0: Do you ever use the Goober laser in traffic?
1: No.
0: You might want to think about that.
1: I tried to use it at an event. You know, I'm air quoting that. It wasn't enough people there to be an event, but what I figured out is when I start to use it, it's like a cap laser, you know, a little red dot or whatever. It's an emoji for a penis.
0: It is.
1: And you can put them on, I often put it on the side of Fatboy's cheek, and Fatboy doesn't realize it, and Paige and I will laugh.
0: It's got different ones.
1: Yeah, it's got, some are kind of like, you know, fully at attention, others just kind of like droopy dog.
0: He said.
1: But if you catch somebody right in the eye, you know, first off, the gig is up. Secondly, they think you might be ready to shoot them.
2: Oh, yeah.
1: They think it's a target at them.
0: Oh, if you're in the military, can you swap out your laser for a Goober laser? So, you know, your target's got a...
1: Oh, man.
0: Hold this on your shirt.
1: Gosh.
0: The Goober on your shirt.
1: And don't put the cross on one. I mean, while I do appreciate it, that wouldn't be the way to do it either.
0: Don't do it.
2: Nice.
1: Yeah. Don't put Star of David on there either.
0: Yep.
2: All right.
1: No matter how much they pay you, don't you do it.
0: Don't you do it.
2: So believe it or not, there was a study that found that 18% of people say they've been spending more time outside than usual So people are actually going outside.

0: What?
1: Are they earthing? Are they going out barefoot?
0: Well,
2: go hug a tree. You know, they made fun of that. Tree huggers. There is, boy, yep. I'll tell you what. I told you I have a friend that is not a doctor, but just knows stuff. And he's like, man, there's something to that about the freaking the electricity of the earth. You go hug on a tree for a little while, it re-energizes your body.
0: It's supposed to heal you.
2: Well, I'm going to go make a tree house today.
1: You have to suck the tree?
2: Then I'll have to. All right. Well, yeah. With their permission, of course. I need to ask the tree. Can I give you a hug?
1: I don't think the tree would mind.
2: No, you don't think?
1: The tree would be like, feel free to, whenever you want there, bud.
2: See that knot hole down there, buddy?
1: I was gonna say, I'll start
2: feel
1: there.
2: Feel free to go to town on it.
1: Get some of that sap.
2: That was too much there.
1: You like some of that sap?
0: The top five places where if you want to go out and do some outdoor socializing, maybe hiking or going,
2: Bridge.
0: Downtown somewhere.
1: It's haunted.
2: No, not everything's downtown.
1: Milliken Park?
0: At
2: number
0: five.
2: The
0: best
2: burger places, but other than that.
0: Washington, D.C. made the list.
2: Shoot.
1: What's a tricky town to navigate? A lot of one-way streets.
2: Yeah.
1: Nice, though.
0: Did you go there for a tourist thing, or were you working in
2: a lobbyist.
1: It was a little bit of both. The area between D.C. and Baltimore is really nice. When you get to Baltimore, it's a little tricky, a little dicey.
2: But what, like, so I really would like to go to Washington, and I'm trying
0: me
2: to
0: too.
2: Think. Somebody I know just went to Washington because I was asking them so many questions.
1: Was it me?
2: Smithsonian, and they're like, "Man, you need a whole week to hit the whole thing." But what is outside of all the little landmarks and stuff? Like, what is Washington? Like, you know how New York is not just Times Square. Like, explain what Washington, D.C. is not like with all the old Greek, Roman Greek buildings and everything.
1: I mean, if you talk about, like, you know, going into town, like the Georgetown area is real nice, old neighborhoods.
2: Is it like what Kennebunkport would be like? Like some old northern city, kind of like, everything's, you know.
1: Nah, it's been probably 15 years since I've been.
2: Yeah.
1: So it's probably a lot different. But when you get into College Park area, you know, up into
2: College Park.
1: Grow up into Baltimore, like it's all.
0: Restaurants and stuff.
1: You know how they say Greenville to Easley is all kind of like melted into one at some point. There's so much stuff along the way. It's kind of the same way.
2: Yeah, okay.
1: It's like 45, 50 minutes apart, D.C. and Baltimore.
2: Because, again, what am I going to do at night? You know, I understand it's not maybe safe to go out and hang out nightlife in D.C., but we're, you know.
1: No, or you stay out of West Baltimore.
2: Right, so I have to think about that. And is there a Tanger outlet nearby?
1: They got a lot of fried chicken joints, but they also have those big police sticks where you smack and the siren goes off.
2: Oh, really?
1: Yeah, they got them all out the west
2: Wazoo?
1: Side of the King Highway.
0: So at number four.
2: Oh, I thought we were having no kings, but they've already changed the name of the highway.
1: No
0: Denver,
1: Kings Highway.
0: And then number three, Atlanta, Georgia. Second place, Oakland, California. And the number one place to hang out outside is Long Beach, California.
1: Well, Atlanta, I mean, you got Piedmont Park, you got Olympic Park. There's a bunch of parks.
2: But did you hear that, though? Like, Long Beach, the LBC. Like, being a 90s kid, I was terrified of the LBC.
1: You might catch one.
2: Now, because it was where that's where Snoop Dogg was rapping, you know?
1: God, Atlanta, you might catch one too, actually.
2: I know, but like, Atlanta proper. Like, you ever seen that map? Look at the cell phone map. There's some site you can go to show you the concentration of cell phones in a state. It seems like no one outside of the Atlanta proper area has a cell phone.
1: No.
0: Really?
2: Like, everybody in that state lives in this little area, you know? It's now,
1: if you go to the Virginia Highlands part, you know, where the Pond City Market, that's a safer place, but
2: what are you,
1: a little more ritzy.
2: Oh, okay. Oh, you're being serious. I thought it was going to end up being some kind of, like, their version of Milliken Park.
1: I mean, you talk about the DKBG, you know, and, you know, all those places.
0: Hater.
1: Like, you're going to look out.
2: Oh.
1: That's some of that, too.
2: CBGB.
0: Right. Well, I'm Paige, and there's your eyes.
2: Is that okay to say still?
1: I think you can, actually.
2: Okay. Not heebie-jeebies, though.
1: No.

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1: A wonderful way of communicating.
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4: Now, this one here, Anonymous always goes first in line. Is it Anonymous Parent or Anonymous Student, Fatboy?
5: This is a student.
4: Anonymous student. Oh, good morning.
6: Hi, good morning.
4: Hey. Today's a big day, right? Back to school. Are you the student or the parent here? You're the student?
6: Yes.
4: Okay, and you're headed in today, your first day?
6: Yeah, it's my first day back.
4: Yeah. Okay.
5: Nice.
4: Do we...

0: I don't want to ask you what grade you're in or whatever. Are you glad that it's the first day of school? Are you?
1: Well, I mean, like, it doesn't really matter to me because, like, I'm going, but I just don't think that I'm staying.
2: Oh, you probably got, like, early dismissal or whatever.
1: No. Like, I mean, I think this is going to be my last day.
2: Wait a minute. It just started. You talking your last day of the year?
1: No, like, my last day, like, ever.
0: Seriously? Why?
1: Oh, wow. I don't know. I just, like, I don't want to go anymore. Like...
0: Okay, under the guise of this, Paige, answer me if I can ask their age, right? Yeah. Okay, how old are you?
1: I turned 17 in July.
0: Okay, so you're starting senior year?
1: Yep.
2: Nice.
1: Yeah.
0: And you decided you're going to quit already?
1: Yeah, I have. I'm quitting.
0: Something happened? Anything particular?
1: No.
0: Yeah? No trouble over the summer or... Bad,
1: nope.
0: Bad grades?
1: No. Actually, my grades are, like, pretty decent.
0: Yeah.
2: Now, this is tricky because...
0: I had pretty decent grades.
2: I mean, you say you got good grades and you're not failing because it's the first day, so...
0: Yeah.
3: What could be?
0: Yeah, like, walk us through it. How did you come to this realization? And then we'll find out what your parents or if whatever know.
1: I mean, honestly, like... I don't know. I've been thinking about it since, honestly, I like it let out in May, like school let out. I remember walking out on the last day thinking, I don't think I'm coming back here.
0: Why? Like, this has been on your mind all summer and now you're waiting until the day of?
1: Yeah, pretty much.
2: And nobody talked you into it? Like, this is all...
1: Oh, no. This is all me. All my decision.
0: Okay, so... I feel as though if my child was dealing with something like this, I would want good advice given to her. Like, but what is your thinking here? What happened? I mean, nothing happened. What's your mindset here?
1: I mean, I just feel like I've learned what I need. Like, I know how to read. I know how to write. I know basic math. I know how to show up and, like, be somewhere on time. And I, know how to work. My mom's taught me how to budget money and pay bills and everything like that. And I just, I don't know. I just think I know everything that I, like, need to know already.
0: See, if showing up somewhere on time was part of the whole deal, I would have failed over and over again. But that is a pretty confident statement, though, to make at 17 years old, though.
1: I mean, maybe, but, I mean, everybody keeps saying, like, you'll understand when you get older. Ugh. And nobody really explains, like, why I need another year of school.
2: So just to kind of figure out where you are, do you have a job right now?
1: Yeah, I've been working
0: at
1: the home
0: improvement.
1: It's a home improvement store for about 8 months.
2: Okay, those don't exist. So that's
3: cool. Yeah.
0: Yes, home improvement stores. No. Are they aware that, like, if you're gonna, are you trying to go on full time there or what?
1: Oh, yeah, no, my manager told me that if I do leave school, that they'll put me on full time.
2: So you actually got a plan, like, you thought this whole thing out.
1: Exactly. Like, people think I'm just waking up this morning and, like, deciding, like, oh, I just don't feel like going. But no, that's not it. Like, I've thought about it.
0: Yeah, I mean, I was asking a lot of questions just to kind of see what brought you to this. What is your long-term plan, or do you have one? It doesn't seem people do anymore.
3: No.
0: Which I don't know if that's good or bad.
1: I mean, work, save money, eventually, like, move out and get my own place at some point, someday.
0: And no, like, obviously no college then.
1: No. Dang.
0: What about, because, like, what they're saying now with,
2: no gap year or nothing.
0: I don't want to, like, trigger you, but, like, the thing with, like, the AI stuff, they're saying, hey, kids, go learn a trade, something that can't be replicated. Any thoughts on that, or?
1: No, I don't think so.
0: So just get a job and just work.
3: Yeah, but the problem that you might face is to not accomplish just the basic high school diplomas. You will make less money than people that are applying for the same job if you don't have that sometimes.
0: And then those people, we got one right here that dropped out, and now he's,
2: I mean,
0: big money bags over there.

0: She's not completely wrong. I hate saying that, but I mean, it is well thought out.
1: You know, I mean, so. Isn't that what most people end up doing anyway? Like, most adults I know don't even like use whatever degree or like whatever they did to like, you know, go to school for.
2: That's very true.
0: I don't read by choice.
3: That's very true. But when you have that record on the job application, that's kind of like a passport through life. Even though you have it, you've accomplished it. So it shows to an employer that you have stability, that you can do something like that.
2: But if you're doing it just for the diploma, and I'm playing total devil's advocate here, but if you went to somewhere where the only prerequisite was maybe a high school diploma, and you say, yeah, I went to Burns, class of 99. Is anybody really going to go check that source? Who's going to lie about it, right? So if that's the thing, I'm kind of, I think it's true for some people.
3: They ask what year you graduated, so you're going to say that you didn't. How would you?
2: I would lie and say 99. They're going to drive over to the school and go to the library and say, I need a copy of 99. I'm looking for a P.M. Harris.
3: Now there is a point.
2: Said he played ball for y'all.
3: That people are, you know, they go in debt for college and they never use whatever they try to do. I mean, obviously, when I went for mass communications, I was told that 80% of you will not be working in the field that you get your degree in.
2: Yeah.
3: So I see both points of the story.
2: I know. I dropped out of college. It led me to, I mean, it all leads you to where you're supposed to get or whatever. But, I mean, there's a difference between learning facts, but then also, like, learning how to think, if that makes any sense. Like, school isn't just about, like, memorizing things.
1: Yeah. You know? Maybe. Yeah, but that's just not how I feel, like, sitting in a class every day.
2: Yeah, but my gosh, you only got one more to go. Can I ask you this? Like, what is your dream job? You know, you say, I'm just going to get a job. Like, what is your dream job?
1: I mean, honestly, I don't really have one, I don't think. Not, like, something specific.
2: See, that's why I would be nervous if I was your dad. And I'm old enough to be, by the way.
3: Because if you've never been out.
0: He's 50.
3: On your own, supporting yourself, paying your own bills, you have no idea what you're in for.
2: Right. Because it's one thing to leave school because you're you know, chasing something, you know, specific. Like, oh, I can go work on this cruise ship or blah, blah. I don't know.
3: Yeah,
2: you know.
3: but hard work.
2: It's another thing just to leave because you're just tired of being there, you know?
1: I mean, I guess, but, like, I don't know. If I'm tired, I think I'm just done, if that's the way I'm feeling.
0: What do you mean?
2: You ain't getting bullied, are you? Oh.
1: No, it's just okay. Every morning. Okay. So every morning I get up, I go sit in classes that I don't want to be in, I count the minutes until I can leave, I go to work, I come home, I go to bed, and then it's like I do it all over again every day until the weekend.
2: Welcome to adulthood. Yeah.
0: You do sound burned out, like, you know, it's real monotonous, but it is the last year.
2: Yeah.
3: But like, let me...
2: You gotta...
0: Unless you fail, then it's two more years, you know.
3: School is so much easier than working. I'm just going to tell you that. It is. When you get a job, it's hard. And when you get a job where you have no future, it's even harder. So give yourself a future. Don't limit yourself and don't waste your youth.
2: Are you... So as a senior, though, like, you've got a guidance counselor somebody talk to? Or principal or a teacher somebody you're close to?
1: I mean, they're there, obviously, but, like, I haven't talked to anybody about it.
2: You be nice to your elders.
3: Yeah.
2: I know they're there. I'm just saying, like, are you talking, like, are your parents, I guess, obviously not.
1: No, not really. I never really talked to any of them.
0: So are we the first people you've told?
1: Pretty much.
2: You know what? That makes me feel very special, but also
0: that's a lot of
2: bad. Because do you think, like, you're headed to your, like, you're headed to your first day of your senior year. Like, that's today, right? Like, do you even bring school supplies and stuff?
1: Oh, no, not at all. I didn't buy anything.
2: No.
0: She didn't buy anything.
2: Back to school fits?
1: No, my mom kept asking me if I wanted to go shopping.
2: Did they still call it fits this season? I want to stay up on this. Okay.
1: Yeah.
2: No cap. Yeah, be honest, no cap.
1: Yeah, it's still fit. You guys
3: mom,
1: are good.
3: She kept asking you because my mom would take me and get it for me. I didn't have a choice yet, but you have a very nice mom.
2: Yeah.
3: Like, we're going to get your stuff because you're going to school. You didn't have a choice.
4: If your ears had an ass, they'd be kicking it right now. Ow! The Rise Guys Morning Show.
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10: 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Well, happy birthday. Or suck it.
11: Suck it. You know, usually there's a, when you have two brothers that are famous, one's ahead of the other one, and there's like no offense, but Ron Howard and Clint Howard. You know, Ron is definitely more accomplished than Clint.
10: Even though
11: Clint's in a lot of his stuff.
10: There is, you mentioned Craig Griffey earlier. You know, there's no Craig Griffey Jr., is there?
11: That we know of. Now, this brother, he's probably arguably neck and neck with his older brother. Because he also has an Oscar. He won his Oscar for Manchester by the Sea. He was also in Good Will Hunting, Ocean's 11, Gone Baby Gone.
10: Matt Damon.
11: Nah, but he did do a movie with Matt Damon where they actually watched it recently. It was pretty funny. Oh, you got it.
10: No.
11: I love his SNL bit.
10: Dave Franco.
11: No.
10: Damn it.
11: Close. John Affleck.
10: Casey Affleck.
11: Casey Affleck.
10: Damn.
11: Do you remember his Dunkin' Donuts SNL bit? The vanilla nut taps?
10: Oh, God. Man. I was happy with myself earlier. Now I'm disappointed in myself.
11: They tell me I had to go outside to smoke, and he just puts his cigarette outside with his arm.
10: You know what? Paige, no offense as a member of SAG, but like the Oscar is such a non-thing now. I can't tell you who wins it, and what does it matter?
11: Unfortunately,
10: like, do you go when you hear Oscar nom? Does that make you say, "Well, I must simply see this"?
12: It used to, but
10: right, but with Rotten Tomatoes and stuff like that.
12: Some of the stuff that I don't like recently.
10: I like open source recommendations.
11: What's the name of this movie I want to tell you? It was called The Instigators.
10: I get all my recommendations from Palantir, Paige. They tell me what to watch.
12: Yeah, they do.
11: Watch The Instigators. That's a fun little movie.
10: Instigator.
11: How old's Casey?
10: Casey Affleck is 46.
12: 45.
11: 51.
12: Wow.
11: So you know Ben's up there.
10: Wow.
11: This gentleman here was... one of the greatest male tennis players of all times until Federer came along. He's probably got the hairiest chest of any tennis player that ever lived.
12: Oh, God.
10: Did he used to be in a relationship with someone that was rumored to be in a relationship with Michael Jackson?
11: No. Oh. But I will tell you, his wife used to play, she was Sonya Blade in the first Mortal Kombat movie.
12: Is it McEnroe?
11: It's not McEnroe. It's not Johnny Mac.
10: It's not Andre Agassi.
11: Now, he won a lot more. Same era as Agassi. Won more than Agassi and McEnroe. I think McEnroe got, four Wimbledons?
10: He's got dark hair, doesn't he?
11: Yep. Hairy chest.
10: That's weird. You keep going back to that part.
11: Because every time he won Wimbledon, he'd take his shirt off, and he won a lot.
10: I see him. Just give me the initials.
11: I think he was our last great American champion. Roddick didn't, you know, live up to what this guy Andy did. P.S.
10: Pete Sampras.
11: Pete. Old that Pete's birthday.
10: Sampras.
11: Roddick was solid.
8: Yeah, I have to see how.
10: What about a new game where we just guess whose birthday it is?
11: I guess
10: that
11: who?
10: Would be much more fun. 56.
8: 55.
11: He is 55 years old.
10: Hi. He's the same age as somebody else we looked up earlier.
13: Oh, my God. Look,
10: Sir Mix-a-Lot.
11: Sir Mix-a-Lot. I don't have his real name. I don't know it.
13: Like one of those sir? Rap guys.
11: Would you know it if you saw it anyways?
10: So I'll play that game. And I swear to God, I won't look at his age.
11: Don't look.
10: I'm looking to the left. Google will show you on the right.
11: Was this not ever a country cover?
10: Oh, I'm sure. Anthony L. Ray.
11: Anthony L. Ray.
10: Yeah.
11: Like L. Ray Network. Rest in peace. Oh, that was a good channel.

0: Wow, he's a CB enthusiast. Enthusiast, I should say. His handle is Prime Minister.
1: Who called us and said they don't use the CB? What was her name? The trucker.
2: Yeah.
0: P-Win Lady Trucker.
1: Is that it?
0: Yeah. She says nobody uses it anymore. She tries, but everybody just uses WhatsApp or whatever.
1: Well, if you smack those milkers against the CB, they might tune in then.
0: He's so horny. foot. I just saw
2: seven.
0: It. Yeah, I just saw it. I'm not going to. So, Paige said that the answer is 63, right?
1: Oh. 63 it is.
0: I just synced it.
1: We'll keep it going with a son of Greenville, South Carolina. Wrestled a lot for the Crocketts back in the day. Also WCW. You may know him as the Red Rooster.
0: Terry Taylor.
1: Terry Taylor's birthday today.
0: Terry Taylor.
1: Paige had come out with his hair like a rooster.
2: I love it. Oh, poofy on top.
0: 66. He loved poofy.
1: Terry Taylor is 71 years old today. Where you at, Rooster?
0: I got to watch the Paul Arndorff Dark Side of the Ring.
1: Is Austin Idol still living here? I got to watch that one. I haven't still watched Big Bubba Rogers yet.
0: Oh, that one's good, too.
1: I gotta check
0: his daughter.
1: That one out.
0: You could tell that's his daughter.
1: That's, I mean, look.
2: How you say?
1: You want to see the resemblance,
0: she looks
1: right?
0: Like she could be a CEO as well, if she so choose to. It's correctional officer for you pussies that's never been arrested.
1: CEO. Initials for this fella, MK. MK. Oh, long bandanas. Ridiculously long bandanas. That's such a good song.
0: God, I'll literally punch myself in the face when you say it. So don't say it too fast.
1: Don't say it. You're going to get the first woo? Woo!
0: Do you know it, Paige? There's she a walk of life. Dire Straits!
1: Yeah, that's the band. Who's the singer?
0: What's the initials?
1: M.K. Paige knows it.
0: You do?
1: Stoneman's yelling at his radio.
0: You do?
1: Besides doing a local weather report, Stoneman's yelling at his radio. I know the answer, you son of a bitch. Say it.
0: Well, the first name, give it away.
1: Mark.
2: Oh.
0: Mark.
2: Knopfler.
0: Knopfler. Oh, yeah. I always started with it. His last name's a K word, not an N word.
1: Oh, Mark Knopfler, yeah.
0: Knopfler. Oh, yeah, well, speaking of weather, man, they have a radar, the Knopfler radar. Over
1: they really do. It's off 86 near Mad World. Pre-sale Friday.
0: I'll go whatever Paige says. She's slept with musicians, so she would know.
1: Yeah, he's a solid Mark. I'll let him in the club, yeah.
2: 72.
1: We got Mark Knopfler, we got Mark Furman, Mark David Chan.
2: Oh my God.
1: Yeah, we got them all.
0: Oh, man.
1: Did you guess? I know Paige guessed 75.
0: I said whatever she said.
1: Okay, 77 years old.
0: 77.
2: Wow. What do I know?
0: Mark McGuire, Big Mac. He said some controversial things.
1: Big Mac. You want to guess George Hamilton real quick?
0: God, how has he not died from melanoma? And I'm glad he hasn't, to be quite honest with you. I'm going to go late.
1: He is dark.
0: 88.
1: He is 87 years old. You
0: nice.
1: Guys, listen to this. Happy
0: 87.
1: Listen to this happy heavenly birthday. Born 2 years apart and died a year apart. Birthday on the same day. Porter Wagner would have been 101 years old. The freaking Buck Owens would have been 100. 100
2: They're
1: for Buck.
2: They're just a year apart?
1: They were born 2 years apart but died a year apart.
2: Wow.
1: Now, they didn't dress alike. You know. Porter had him in the in the dress department.
0: Man, when we went to the Grand Ole Opry as a kid, that was who was doing the main show that night. I think he played most nights there, Porter Wagner. And my mama said, I can't do an impression.
1: No, you can.
0: I can't.
1: Come on, you've been
0: said I would make it their whole show. He's got on so many sequins, I can't even see the stage right now. Mary, I'll tell you why he's wearing so many sequins. No, he's in the dolly. No, he's not, Mary.
1: He's in the dolly's old... I think he took all Dolly's old dresses and made suits out of them.
0: Yeah, he made him a coat of many colors from her old freaking culottes she'd wear. Or whatever you call them. All right.
2: Pantsuits.
0: Thank you to...
1: Look at Prime Dolly. Just all up on Porter. And you know she feels safe because he ain't going to make a move.
0: Yeah.
1: Now, if it were Kenny or Bert, you know, they would have been making some moves. Not Porter.
0: Like, did her and Bert?
1: Oh, you know they did at least once. I think Carl knew the deal. He was kind of, you know, out of don't ask, don't tell.
0: What about her and Kenny Rogers?
1: Oh, yeah, definitely. You know they did.
0: Yeah.
1: Prime Kenny
0: Sports
1: Rogers.
0: Center showed the other, or at least on their Instagram the other day, when Kenny Rogers had Kenny Rogers Roasters in Charlotte, the fried chicken store.
1: Yep.
0: They had at the old Charlotte Coliseum, it was Kenny Rogers and other country singers against Michael Jordan and basketball players. And dude, you see Kenny Rogers going and juking on Jordan and freaking doing a three-pointer right in Jordan's face. I was like, that's hey, Kenny awesome. Rogers.
2: And he makes chicken.
1: Kenny's legacy is massive, because I forgot Don Henley's band when he first came up, but they used to live with Kenny Rogers, and like he made Don Henley, like he got him his first record deal.
0: Really?
1: Yeah, Kenny Rogers.
0: Oh, yeah, because he started off as a psychedelic rock singer.
1: Yep.
0: Kenny Rogers did.
2: And he was a nice man, I heard.
1: Yes. Oh, I met him. Myrtle Beach, 1995. You remember that, Travis Patterson? We met freaking Kenny Rogers on the beach. No phones back then. No cameras. Now people think I'm a liar.
0: Well,
2: what did he say to you?
0: As long as he stays alive.
2: Hey, boy.
1: He said, hey, the most beautiful man I've ever seen in
0: I don't
1: my
0: have
1: life.
0: Any fried chicken on There's me, nice kid. Tea. Leave me alone.
1: He had long hair. He wasn't wearing a shirt, and he had a gold chain on.
0: You sure? There's a lot of men that look like Kenny Rogers like that. And,
1: well, who did I meet then? Just some guy?
2: Did he have plastic surgery?
1: No, this is before that.
0: Okay. It was before plastic
1: surgery. This is primo Kenny. This is when any woman would have left her man for Kenny back in the day.
2: You think so?
1: Not the pitcher, the singer.
0: No, not the former Texas Ranger.
1: No.
0: I thought that was Chuck Norris. Hey, for real, thank you.
3: It was.
0: Thank you to the nice words that people said on social media and stuff. I didn't say anything on the show, but I lost my step uncle yesterday.
1: Oh,
0: yeah. Well, we found him. We were at Target, and he was just outside waiting for us. So thank you for the kind words. Have a blessed day. Wash your hands. God bless America. This is not.
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9: Purdue's brand new athletic director, Tommy McClellan, stepped right into a hornet's nest in his opening press conference last week. He said athletes will come to Purdue to win championships. If they don't want to win championships, go to Indiana. Should somebody tell him? Look, I know they're in-state rivals, and they should be poking fun at each other. But Tommy forgets who's coaching the other team. Kurt Cignetti might as well be Michael Jordan when it comes to how he mines every comment for disrespect, then uses it as hate fuel. McClellan has since apologized, but the damage is done. My advice, when Indiana hosts Purdue November 28th, whatever the over-under is, hammer the over. What do you think? I'm Diesel.
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and we might see another afternoon thunderstorm. Hopefully it's not as bad as yesterday. I was driving in that thing. Oh, man. Is it rough? I'm Paige in with you right now. 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

Mornings with the Rise Guys and a 93-minute rock block starting at 10 a.m. Monday through Friday. What's up, Pigeon, with you? Right now, here's Creed. 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

The Rise Guys request line and text number is 1-800-774-0093. Still to come, some 3 Days Grace, Judas Priest, Green Day. But right now, here's Van Halen. I'm Paige on 93.3 The Planet Rocks.

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This could be your lucky day. We can hook you up with some tickets to the return of the Carnival of Sins Tour with Motley Crue Monday night at Tuline Amphitheater with Tesla and Extreme. And your chance to win comes up at 11:45 during the concert calendar. Right now, here's Beck, Loser, as we continue with the 93-Minute Rock Block on 93.3 The Planet Rock.

Sharon says Ozzy Osbourne's legacy isn't fading, and she is planning to resurrect Ozfest. Also, there will be a film of the Back to the Beginning show, so look forward to that. Right now, here's Bush, Come Down, on Paige on 93.3, The Planet Rock.

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0: After the first preseason win in the Hall of Fame game, the Panthers now head to Buffalo to take on the Bills this Saturday. 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
3: 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Goo Goo Dolls coming to CCMB Amphitheater, Heritage Park. And that goes down on August 30th. And then you got Stain coming to True Line Amphitheater with Seether, Hinder, and Hoobastank on September 10th. 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

0: Las Vegas was built for stars. And on August 22nd, two of boxing's biggest take center stage. Rolly Romero never follows the script.
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1: 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I'm going all in.
0: It's time to put up or shut up. Rolly Romero versus Teofimo Lopez, August 22nd.
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1: Tanya.
0: Hi, Tanya. Well, guess
1: Hi,
0: what?
1: Babe.
0: You what? Are going to see the Carnival of Sins tour with Motley Crue, Tesla, and Extreme.
1: Oh, thank you so much. I've been trying all week.
0: Oh, who are you going to take?
1: I'm going to take my husband because my daughter-in-law actually won some Monday, and she's taking my son.
0: Oh, my gosh. It's the whole family. Well, congratulations.
1: Yes.
0: What are you doing right
1: thank
0: now, Tanya?
1: I am actually heading home because I got caught in that storm last night, and we lost power from 8 last night to 3 this morning. So I'm going home and going to bed.
0: I don't blame you. I was caught in the storm, too. It was terrible. But
1: yes.
0: You won today, so tell me who your concert leader is.
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0: That's right. So many good shows. Congrats. Right now is Van Halen, Panama, for Jason 93.3, The Planet Rock.

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0: Vendor, and that happens on Thursday, September 10th at True Lion Amphitheater. 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
1: I was just wondering if I could hear some Nirvana.
0: And what's your name?
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0: 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We used to do a bit called Crazy Guests on this show.
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0: A woman who claimed to have slept with Bigfoot. That was one of my most favorite ones. This guy right here has had a brush with death twice in very, very odd ways.
1: Yeah, a way you wouldn't really think of. I thought I was cursed. This guy might be really cursed.
0: No, Danhausen did not get a hold of him. We'll talk to him at what time?
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I'm paging with you with The Last Call. Playing this for Travis. 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

I didn't get to Queen for Allison, and I'll be playing that in just a few. Also, some Tom Petty on the way for you. But right now, it's Red Hot Chili Peppers, 93.3 The Planet Rocks.

That's Queen Fat Bottom Girls. And Allison was asking me if I thought that the BBL, Brazilian butt lift, was more popular than getting your boobs done. Well, in fact, I looked at a list of plastic surgery procedures last year, and the most popular ones, the top 10, of course, coming in at number 7 was the BBL, the butt lift. And then number 3 was breast augmentation. Second place, liposuction. But the one procedure that everybody is doing, men and women 18 to 45, is rhinoplasty, nose surgery. Right now, here's Tom Petty, 93.3 The Planet Rocks.

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0: After the first preseason win in the Hall of Fame game, the Panthers now head to Buffalo to take on the Bills this Saturday. Join me along with Kurt Coleman, Kevin Donnelly, and Sharon Thorson for the pregame show at noon. We'll talk training camp and the new season of the Carolina Panthers.
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3: 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Scattered showers and thunderstorms this afternoon with mostly sunny skies and a high of 95, heat index of 103. Tonight, rain showers and thunderstorms, partly cloudy with a low of 73. Thursday, heat index of 106 with rain showers and thunderstorms. I'm meteorologist Bella Pittman on 93.3 The Planet. Right now, it's 88 degrees.

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Right now it's Audio Slave. 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

Pearl Jam on 93.3 The Planet Rocks, and we are now the home of the Panthers. You can hear their game played here. And Saturday, the Panthers take on the Buffalo Bills. The pregame show starts at noon. Kickoff is at 1 o'clock. But right now, let's get into some Rat. This is Round and Round on the Planet.

0: 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We used to do a bit called Crazy Guests on this show.
1: Oh, yeah, I remember.
0: A woman who claimed to have slept with Bigfoot. That was one of my most favorite ones. This guy right here has had a brush with death twice in very, very odd ways.
1: Yeah, a way you wouldn't really think of. I thought I was cursed. This guy might be really cursed.
0: No, Danhausen did not get a hold of him. We'll talk to him at what time?
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0: 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Are you looking for your next ride?
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1: 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Well, the classroom guy won't be making roofer money quite yet, but he'll be learning about safety and waterproofing techniques, how to avoid mistakes, and how to fix the mistakes made by guys who never went to class. 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Kind of guy who wants to be in a classroom listening to master roofers for 4 months before he even climbs a ladder is the guy you want on your roof. 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Guy Roofing. You got a roof, you got a guy.

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Got some more coming up. 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Stone Man's up next. 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
0: After the first preseason win in the Hall of Fame game, the Panthers now head to Buffalo to take on the Bills this Saturday. Join me along with Kurt Coleman, Kevin Donnelly, and Sharon Thorson for the pregame show at noon. We'll talk training camp and the new season of the Carolina Panthers.
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1: God, did we hear some thunder last night, for God's sakes, in the lightning show that was unbelievable. 3 inches plus at my house up by Lake Robinson. And more this afternoon. We'll keep you updated as we get to Thunderstruck. It's AC/DC. By the way, AC/DC coming up the 27th down in

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0: time for the Floyd and 93.3 The Planet Rocks with me, the Stone Man. Throw on the headphones and crank up some tunes as we rock the P1s in Charlotte. Who's this?
1: Hey, Stone Man. How about Dr. Feelgood?
0: Miley Crew. Bring it up for you. Also, some Metallica coming up for you and some Bon Jovi coming up, too. Stand by.

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Mornings with the Rise Guys and 93-Minute Rock Blocks every weekday at 10. What's up, Stone Man? Ted Lasso, I saw the first episode the other night. Did you see it yet? Looking forward to the second episode. I know it sets up season 3 and blah, blah, blah. Still love it, but then again, I know all about Kansas City as well. I used to live there for many, many years.

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0: 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Diesel tucks you in with a 10 o'clock threesome. Three songs from the same artist. This is Jacques the Rock. I am here with Madam, what is your name?
1: Huh?
0: Madam Ha. The Planet gives you the 10 o'clock threesome. It is a menage a trois of rock. Does that not make you feel sexy?
1: Huh?
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Van Halen jumping around from 1984. Man, I'd be jumping around if I won the $1 billion tonight. 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

0: 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Spencer, what do you got for me this afternoon, man?
1: Mr. Brownstone. A little

0: Hey, it's Madman and Fatboy, the Rise Guys. 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
1: Oh, yeah, I remember.
0: A woman who claimed to have slept with Bigfoot. That was one of my most favorite ones. This guy right here has had a brush with death twice in very, very odd ways.
1: Yeah, a way you wouldn't really think of. I thought I was cursed. This guy might be really cursed.
0: No, Danhausen did not get a hold of him. We'll talk to him at what time?
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4: Tonight, a chance of showers, thunderstorms, then partly cloudy, low 73.
5: 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Welcome to Duke's Mayo Country, where the mayo is so smooth and creamy, it makes every bite better. 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

Dee Snider and the boys on 93.3 The Planet Rocks the afternoon. What's up, Stone Man? 800-774-0093 and the Rise Guys text line. Hanging out with you until 7 o'clock. More thunderstorms popping up this afternoon, much like yesterday. We'll keep you updated. On the way, some Aerosmith Ramones will get you sedated. But my hero right now, it's Dave and the Foos. 93.3 The Planet Rocks.

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0: After the first preseason win in the Hall of Fame game, the Panthers now head to Buffalo to take on the Bills this Saturday. 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We'll talk training camp and the new season of the Carolina Panthers.
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3: 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Here's the Carolinas' most trusted forecast on 93.3 The Planet. Partly cloudy skies tonight with a low temperature of 73 degrees and southwest winds at 5 to 10. Sunny Thursday, high of 95. The heat index as high as 103. Friday, lots of sunshine and a high of 97. I'm meteorologist Ray Miller on 93.3 The Planet. Right now, it's 90.

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1: Paige. 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

0: What's up, P1 Stone Man? If you love comedy, Anthony Jeselnik coming to town to the Peace Center October 22nd. If you love smart, razor-sharp, dark comedy, this show you don't want to miss because this is going to be a good one for you. If you know him from his Netflix specials, Bones and All, and also Fire in the Maternity Ward and Thoughts and Prayers, he's also an Emmy-nominated comedian behind the Jeselnik Experience or the Jeselnik Offensive. And also Good Talk with Anthony Jeselnik. His unforgettable appearances on The Roast of Donald Trump and also The Roast of Charlie Sheen helped make him one of the comedy's most recognizable voices. His humor is clever, fearless, and also completely unlike anybody that's working today. If you love to check out his stuff and you can find out why he's one of the biggest names in comedy today, he's coming to Greenville. Anthony Jeselnik, October 22nd at the Peace Center. Get your tickets now before they are gone at Peace Center.
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I'll be there. You going to be there for that one? Man, it's going to be one hell of a gig, man. 93.3 The Planet and The Stone Man rocks your 6 o'clock hour with Evanescence.

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1: Don't forget $1 billion up for grabs tonight, Powerball. Just right before 11 o'clock, a North Carolina man wins a $100,000 lottery prize 2 years after he wins $2 million in the jackpot. Salisbury, North Carolina, Kristen Brenton, don't you

0: Hey, it's Matt Man and Fat Boy, the Rise Guys. We used to do a bit called Crazy Guests on this show.
1: Oh, yeah, I remember.
0: A woman who claimed to have slept with Bigfoot. That was one of my most favorite ones. This guy right here has had a brush with death twice in very, very odd ways.
1: Yeah, a way you wouldn't really think of. I thought I was cursed, but this guy might be really cursed.
0: No, Danhausen did not get a hold of him. 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
4: All right, P1s, you love comedy. What's up, Stone Man? Anthony Jeselnik coming to town. The Peace Center, October 22nd. Razor Shark comedy, dark comedy. If you love it, this is going to be your gig right now. You know him from his Netflix specials, The Bones and All, and also Fire in the Maternity Ward and Thoughts and Prayers. He's also an Emmy-nominated comedian behind the Jeselnik Offensive and also The Good Talk with Anthony Jeselnik. His unforgettable appearances with the roast of Donald Trump and also the roast of Charlie Sheen helped make him one of the most recognizable voices in comedy today. His humor, clever, fearless.

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Linkin Park and 93.3 The Planet Rocks with me, the Stone Man. Diesel in after 7 o'clock. New one from Nickelback. Also, Black Crowes, Ozzy on the way as well. Don't forget, $1 billion up for grabs with Powerball tonight, just before 11. Diesel next.

done it. You made it through your workday. Now past the halfway point. How many beers deep are you now? I wouldn't blame you if you're like four. Here's Nickelback, Rattle the Cage. I got Black Crowes coming up next. Ozzy's Over the Mountain after that. And then Three Doors Down and Zeppelin 2.

texter says, only four beers after work. Those are rookie numbers. You got to pump those up. 93.3 The Planet Rocks with Ozzy, Over the Mountain.

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0: 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We'll talk training camp and the new season of the Carolina Panthers.
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